really beautiful version of that, isn't it? Heaven. DJ Sammy on Magic Radio. Paul Hayes with you. And of course, we've got all the big TV shows back now, haven't we? Strictly and Bake Off and Celebrity Traitors, which of course returned on Thursday and Friday. And well, there's another one that I'd forgotten about. Celebrity Race Across the World. And they've just confirmed the lineup for it. So we've got Princess and Junior Andre, Sam Ryder with his tour manager Kaz, Ella Eyre with her childhood friend, and Jeff Stelling with his son, all taking part. And they're going to travel across Southeast Asia, starting with a trek through the jungle and finishing in Melbourne with 5 checkpoints across 3 countries. No exact date, but they reckon that's going to be back in November as well. There's just tons to watch at the moment, isn't there? Sixpence, another issue coming up. Kiss Me, it's a great song after Casey and the Sunshine Band on Magic Radio.

Madonna, Like a Prayer on Magic Radio, always playing the best variety from the 80s to now through the night. Welcome along, it's Paul Hayes, and just beginning to feel a bit autumnal now, isn't it? Now we're into October, definitely much darker evenings. The weather's still relatively warm, but some showers around, and then they reckon it's going to get really cold. I don't know if you've heard, in a couple of weeks, really going to apparently get freezing cold in a couple of weeks. So that, I'm sure, will make it feel very autumnal. I've been ready with my slow cooker for ages, but it's been so warm, it hasn't felt like it's been needed. Here's Jennifer Lopez on Magic Radio.

0: The Face of Ophelia, Taylor Swift on Magic Radio. Welcome along, it's Paul Hayes, keeping you company through the night tonight into the early hours of Monday with the best variety from the 80s to now. And Gok and Harriet are back with you on the Magic Radio Breakfast Show later this morning, getting into a new week from 6. They're going to be opening their sealed envelopes to see if their traitors' predictions were anywhere near the mark. Wouldn't it be incredible if somebody guessed what actually happened within the first 5 minutes? If somebody gets that, that would be unreal. And Harriet will let you know how her weekend of birthday baking went. Don't miss it later this morning, 6 o'clock, the Magic Radio Breakfast Show. And I've got Alana Miles coming up, great 80s one, all about Elvis, Black Velvet, Rihanna and Billy Ocean on the way. Magic
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1: 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Let's

0: Morning, welcome along. It's Magic Radio playing the best variety from the 80s to now. October 5th today. It's all going really, really fast, isn't it? And of course, it's only a couple of weeks until the clocks go back on the 25th. 26 days to go until Halloween, which is a Saturday this year. I didn't realise that. So and whether that changes anything, I don't know. But yeah, Saturday this year and 81 days to go until Christmas Day and 87 until New Year's Eve. It is all flying by. It's good to be with you as we head into Monday morning. And do stay with me if you can. More of the best variety coming up. Crowded House, Sugar Babes and One Direction. Magic
1: 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It's happened again, Jackie. I only went in to replace my mascara, but I just had to try a lip stain and a face cream and that hair oil from Social. And once I'm here, I'll just...
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One Direction, What Makes You Beautiful on Magic Radio. Welcome along, it's Paul Hayes. And, well, one of the big highlights over the weekend, Celine Dion, who continued her Paris residency on Friday and Saturday. She's got just six shows left in this current leg, wrapping up on 17th of October. Then a very well-earned break, and then returning to Paris for another 10 shows next May. 26 concerts in total. Here's one of her best, That's the Way It Is, on Magic Radio.

just beautiful, isn't it? Hero, one of the best Mariah Carey songs on Magic Radio. And I don't know if you've heard, but her Christmas time is coming to the UK this winter. See the Queen of Christmas herself in an arena near you this November and December. There's not much that's going to get you more set for the festive season than that, is there? November, she'll be playing in Birmingham at Utilita Arena on the 27th, then on the 30th at the O2 in London, and into December, 2nd of December, Co-op Live in Manchester. If you fancy making the start of Christmas official, you can book your tickets right now to see Mariah Carey's Christmas Time. 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

On Magic Radio through the night with the best variety from the 80s to now. It's good to be with you. I'm Paul Hayes, and later this morning from 6, Gok and Harriet back with you on your Magic Radio breakfast show, getting your Monday sorted and getting into a new week. Of course, they're going to be opening their sealed envelopes today to see if their traitors predictions were anywhere near the mark. Won't it be incredible if somebody actually did manage to predict what happened in those first five minutes of this show? So find out later, and Harriet's going to let you know how her weekend of birthday baking went as well. Be part of it later. The Magic Radio Breakfast Show. Gok Wan and Harriet Scott back with you from 6. And if you can give me 15 minutes, I've got a great Take That song coming up. Some Corin Bailey Rae and Foreigner on the way.

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1: Through the night on Magic Radio, welcome along. It's Paul Hayes playing the best variety from the 80s to now. Maybe the first night shift of the week. Maybe you're up late getting stuff done. Maybe you're up super early. If maybe your alarm's just gone off, you've got a busy day ahead. It's good to be with you today. And do stick around if you can. We go non-stop for a whole hour with the best variety. And if you give us 20 minutes, Culture Club and Sam Smith coming up. 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

Pharrell Williams, Happy on Magic Radio. Welcome. It's Paul Hayes, early breakfast show. As we get into Monday morning, a brand new week, 5th of October today. It was movie night, of course, on Strictly on Saturday night. And Formula One Bahrain Grand Prix, which was being staged in Malaysia over the weekend, quite early yesterday morning. Maybe you caught up with that. And NFL in London, the Indianapolis Colts taking on the Washington Commanders at Tottenham Hotspur Stadium yesterday afternoon. So whatever you're doing, if you had a lazy one around the house or maybe out and about on a busy weekend, hope it was all good. And welcome along to a brand new week, Monday morning on Magic Radio, early breakfast show with George Michael coming up. And now the cause, What Can I Do?

0: 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Ooh, I gotta have faith. Because I gotta have faith.
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Pretenders, I'll Stand By You on Magic Radio, always playing the best variety from the 80s to now. Beautiful love song as we get into Monday, early breakfast show. A bit rainy this week, but it's still been quite mild overall, hasn't it? And still some nice sunshine around. I haven't used my slow cooker yet this autumn, have you? Because usually around this time, you're just straight into the comfort food. The casseroles, the stews. And I haven't used it once this year yet. I'm sure it won't be long though. Give it a couple of weeks. It's meant to be really cold, isn't it? Here's Madonna and Alex Warren and Spice Girls coming up. It's Magic Radio.

0: Spice Girls, Stop on Magic Radio. It's Monday morning, 5th of October today. It's going fast, isn't it? It's going really, really fast. And it's Kate Winslet's birthday today. Also, Bob Geldof and Steve Miller celebrating today. And Guy Pearce from LA Confidential. And, of course, from Neighbours. I mean, that's where I remember Guy Pearce. I don't know about you, but he was brilliant, wasn't it? Mike. It was Mike and Jane, wasn't it? Do you remember that era? And today, Alison Moyet continues her tour. She's live at Liverpool Empire, sold out gig later. And Joe Jackson, also in Liverpool at Philharmonic Hall, and Freya Ridings at Royal Albert Hall in London. And I've got Celine Dion coming up. She's got six more dates to go on her Paris residency this year. It's on the way in a moment. Pink and Richard Marx.
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12: 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It's fabulous. It's fun. It's all the fab.

0: It's fun. It's all the fashion. And from October 20th, you can see me, Terry Hatcher, joining the incredible cast in the role of Miranda Priestly. So go to DevilWearsPradaMusical.com and book now. That's all.
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0: 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How are you doing? It's Paul Hayes playing the best variety from the 80s to now. A perfect soundtrack to get into a new week. Good to be with you today. And Gok and Harriet back with you on the Magic Radio Breakfast Show in an hour from now. They're here from 6. They're going to be opening their sealed envelopes today to see if their traitors' predictions were anywhere near the mark. I mean, won't that be incredible if one of the predictions was exactly what happened within the first 5 minutes? I don't think anybody saw that coming. And Harriet will let you know how her weekend of birthday baking went as well. Stick around with us this morning at the Magic Radio Breakfast Show with Gok and Harriet, back with you from 6. And if you can give me 20 minutes, I've got a great Stevie Wonder song coming up. Miles Smith and Take That on the way.
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early breakfast show. Good to be with you Monday morning, 5th of October. Today is all flying by, isn't it? Just 20 days to go until the clocks go back. And 26 days until Halloween, which is actually on a Saturday this year, 31st of October. And Christmas Day, just 81 days. And New Year's Eve, 87 days to go. It's really flying by, isn't it? Backstreet Boys coming up. And now Cyndi Lauper, gorgeous song, True Colours on Magic Radio.

How Will I Know? It's Whitney Houston on Magic Radio. Always the best variety from the 80s to now. Early breakfast show. And it gets me with you as Paul Hayes. And lovely to have Strictly back, of course. And it was movie night with songs from Pretty Woman, Wicked, and Beauty and the Beast on Saturday. And of course, Celebrity Traitors. Maybe you caught up with that Thursday and Friday. Another one. It's really good to have back, isn't it? And in the cinema, Digger is new, starring Tom Cruise. And I'm really looking forward to seeing this at some point this week. Verity, which has Anne Hathaway, Dakota Johnson and Josh Hartnett, a psychological thriller, which is new and out in cinemas. And there's also Toy Story 5, now available to stream at home on Disney+. I've got the song from Taylor Swift from that soundtrack coming up after Texas on Magic Radio.

0: on Magic Radio. Welcome. I'm Paul Hayes. Early breakfast show. It's good to be with you. And as you may have heard, Mariah Carey's Christmas Time is coming to the UK this winter. Nothing will get you more set for Christmas than that, surely. You can see the Queen of Christmas herself in an arena near you this November and December, not far off. And she's going to be playing in Birmingham Utilita Arena on the 27th of November, then the O2 in London on the 30th, and then into December, Co-op Live in Manchester on the 2nd of December. So you can make the start of Christmas official this year. Book your tickets to go and see Mariah Carey's Christmas Time. You can get yours at magicradio.co.uk/tickets. And I've got a beautiful Mariah Carey song coming up, Without You, The Script and Coldplay, all to come before six.
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0: Good morning, it's Magic Radio, 5th of October, today, Monday morning, and it's Paul Hayes with you. Black History Month continues all through October and Breast Cancer Awareness Month, and today is World Teachers Day, so if that's you, it's a day to celebrate what you do. Have a really good day, and stay with us for Gokwan and Harriet Scott coming up on the Magic Radio Breakfast Show, and we will find out today, they're going to be opening their envelopes to see what their predictions were like for the traitors and whether they were anywhere near the mark. I mean, wouldn't that be amazing if one of them was exactly what happened in those first 5 minutes? And Harriet will let you know how her weekend of birthday baking went. They're coming up, Gokwan and Harriet Scott on the Magic Radio Breakfast Show next. Have a great day.
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20: Top stories this hour. The US Air Force has withdrawn all its bombers from RAF Fairford in Gloucestershire. A Pentagon official confirmed the B-1 aircraft have all returned to their home bases in the United States. It comes after a suspected terror plot at the base where 6 men were arrested and later bailed. US correspondent David Blevins says this could signal a change in direction from the White House.
21: President Trump scaling down the operation related to the war in Iran and having a reason to do that. It would not be terribly surprising, given the impact that the very lengthy war in Iran is now having on his poll figures.
20: More than 100 demonstrators gathered in Gosport in Hampshire last night to protest against migrants arriving in a small boat. Our reporter Abby Simpson has more.
22: The dinghy carrying more than 120 people had been shadowed by French rescue vessels after leaving France. When it arrived in English waters, the people on board were transferred to 2 RNLI lifeboats. There was a heavy police presence near Haslar Marina, where crowds of demonstrators had gathered. They've been banned from wearing face coverings. The Home Office say the migrants will now be taken to holding facilities in Kent, where they'll undergo stringent health, security and biometric checks.
0: The leader of the Green Party has been banned from Israel after members voted to define Zionism as racism. Zach Polanski didn't take part in the vote at the party conference in Brighton yesterday. 56% of members voted for the motion that Israel's foreign ministry says is legitimising terrorism. The government's being urged to follow in the EU's footsteps and ban toxic toys. More than 30 products have been recalled in the UK this year, with tests revealing asbestos in play sand and forever chemicals in dozens of stuffed toys. And in sport, Wales have missed a chance to make it back-to-back wins in the Nations League after a 1-0 defeat at home to Denmark. Elsewhere, the Republic of Ireland drew 1-1 against Israel in Serbia.
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0: Drizzle in some northern parts of the UK today, but drier and warmer in the south with highs at 23 Celsius. That's the latest. I'm Becky Cahill.
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0: Well, we hope you've had the most glorious weekend. We can't wait to hear all about it. It's Magic Radio Breakfast with Harriet Scott and me, Gok Wan.
1: Maybe you had a barbecue. Maybe you thought that was all packed up and done and dusted. I got my hammock out.
0: Oh, well done. Yes. How was it?
1: Still fresh.
0: Oh, really?
1: Yeah.
0: Who did you show?
1: Well, I just me
0: oh.
1: in the garden.
0: Oh, okay. Personal
1: time. It was lovely, yeah.

0: 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We could make you a winner this Friday.
1: Oh my goodness, God, I cannot believe it.
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0: Happy Monday. It's Magic Radio Breakfast. We've got Gwen and Harriet Scott. It's okay. We've got you.
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0: me.
1: Oh, isn't that gorgeous for a Monday morning? That's like a soft kiss on the neck.
0: Oh, gosh.
1: Do you know, like, some songs are like, you know, it's a kiss on a different part of the body, isn't it? Do you know what I mean?
0: Well, the song we're about to play for our wake-up track, yes. Yeah.
1: Naval. I'm going naval.
0: I was going to go lower.
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1: It is the 6:30 wake-up song, and we are bringing you this song from 1984 in all of its naval goodness.
0: Really? 84?
1: Yeah. Apparently.
0: Yeah, no, but yeah. I would have put it a few years later, but...
1: Yeah, but you always get it wrong.
0: I don't in the 80s. This is a Bruce Springsteen anthem. It's brilliant. Courtney Cox was in the video for this. Everyone knows that now.
1: Absolutely. Despite being the lead single, it was actually the final piece added to the entire record. It was that missing jigsaw piece that was under the dog's bum. It was that bit. That's what this song is. Enjoy. It's Dancing in the Dark. Bruce Springsteen for your 6:30 wake-up call this bright and perky Monday morning.

0: I really must dig out that biography that I bought on Bruce Springsteen.
1: Autobiography or biography?
0: It's a biography. I don't know if he's done an autobiography.
1: Oh.
0: He's too cool for that. He might have done. I don't know. First of all, I've got to work my way through the biography.
1: Yeah.
0: I need to fast track myself to Bruce Springsteen fandom because I've realised it's a bit hackneyed that I'm the official Madonna fan.
1: Yeah.
0: And I need more depth as I get older. Yeah. So I want to, in fact, be that girl. And then they'll be like, oh, yeah, Harriet. No, she loves Bruce Springsteen.
1: Yeah.
0: Because she gets it. She gets the politics. She gets the musical journey, E Street Band, all of that. She gets it. That's who she is.
1: Occasionally, if I get a train on a Saturday, or Sunday, sorry, I will buy the Financial Times for the train.
0: Nice.
1: And I, you know, I get through the first couple of pages and then I'm like, oh, I don't know what I'm reading.
0: Oh,
1: I don't understand that big word. What does because mean? And then I'm, so all of a sudden I realise I'm not a banker. So it's exactly the same thing.
0: Yeah.
1: When do you think that,
0: I'm trying.
1: Me too. I think we're from the same womb. It's my turn for my 1 minute of wisdom that I do know about today. And it's vintage.
0: Is it?
1: It's vintage, yeah.
0: Well, we look forward to that. Also, Madonna on the way, who? Can care about that.
1: Yeah.
0: And George Ezra too.
1: And Desiree! Don't forget Desiree.
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16: Problems continue up in the Highlands at King Yussi. The A9 is blocked both ways off the junction of the A86 at the scene of an accident. And on the M62 in West Yorkshire, there are westbound queues to junction 30 at Rothwell after everyone was briefly held following an incident. All lanes are now back open. And in Warwickshire, the southbound M40 partly blocked 12 at Gaydon to 11 at Banbury, heading over the Oxfordshire border for an investigation. And that's leaving 4 miles of queues on the approach. See our website for more.

0: She's touring next year.
1: What, you know something about Madonna? Shocking.
0: I know more about Bruce Springsteen.
1: No, you don't. No, which is why you have to buy the biography.
0: I don't know much about Bruce Springsteen.
1: Is she touring? Is she doing what? America, UK, Europe?
0: A world tour.
1: A world tour? Is she? Wow, that'd be incredible. You don't know, do you?
0: I do know.
1: Is it a world
0: tour? Yes.
1: Okay.
0: Of course, it's a world tour.
1: Has it been
0: confirmed?
1: She doesn't
0: just do America.
1: She might just do America.
0: No, she's not just doing America.
1: She might just do some bars.
0: No.
1: Yeah.
0: No.
1: Couple of airports.
0: No.
1: Something like that.
0: Come on.
1: It's my time for the 1 minute of wisdom. Are you ready to be enlightened this Monday morning? Deep breath in and deep breath out. Went to go and see the old people at the weekend. Went to see Mum and Dad. Made them a corned beef hash, which was good because Dad didn't have to put his teeth in. He can just mash it with his tongue and it's done then. Nice. Anyway, that's not the 1 minute of wisdom. Mum gave me a carrier bag from a well-known supermarket, and inside it was very heavy. And inside it was my coin collection that I had collected as a child. And I forgot completely about this coin collection. And it is a big, brown, plastic, horrible 70s, 80s, like, album folder that is designed to put coins in.
0: Mm-hmm.
1: And I opened up the first page. And, of course, it's just full of two-piece. I mean, I didn't have any precious coins. And, you know, Mum and Dad weren't about to take me off to an antique fair to go and buy expensive coins. It was just coins that I would find in the street.
0: Oh,
1: but
0: my goodness.
1: I loved this coin album. And it made me think to myself, you know what? It's so funny, isn't it? Is that when we get older, we forget to remember the stuff that we love, because that coin album for me felt like everything when I was a child. And then as I've got older and I've, you know, grown up and I've got busy with work and careers and, you know, relationships and all that kind of thing, I had forgotten about how important this coin album is. And I think sometimes we just need to remember the stuff that really, really makes us happy for that moment. It might not be forever, but for that moment, because that is just genuine, pure love.
0: Yeah, that's...

0: really cute.
1: And I would say, so just try and get your coin album out. Whatever it is, get your coin album.
0: I did stamp collecting, which to be honest, it bored me, but I liked the folder that you put the stamps
1: in. Me too.
0: Because they would have a little thing that you kind of...
1: the organisation.
0: Put the stamp into it.
1: Yeah. It's amazing, isn't it? So whatever it was in your life, don't forget about it. You know, reignite that love, and you may never, ever collect anything ever again, but that's okay because you collect the love.
0: How much have you got?
1: About 42p.
0: Let's go out.
1: Well, I can get you a new top. I could.
0: 42p?
1: Oh, well, I could get you two of those.

0: 6:55 on Monday morning. What a time to be here with us, Desiree. Blasting out of your speakers in your headphones or wherever you are. Big shout out to Sadulo over in Dubai. They're listening to us right now. Just had a friend of mine owns a company, sent me a message. We're on in the office right now.
1: How lovely. Is it sunny in Dubai right now?
0: But they've just sent me a picture. It looks gorgeous. Bright sun and warm weather, obviously. Catherine, Abby, love you. See you Sunday.
1: Are you going out to Dubai?
0: No. We're going down to the local pub for a roast near me. They're coming back.
1: Good morning. Thank you for listening. All right, on the way for your daily double dose, two stories from around the world you need to know about.
0: One of the world's most iconic musical instruments has just had a redesign. I love my recorder.
1: And do you know there is a porridge world champion? If you didn't, you do now, and we'll tell you about it very, very soon.
0: Cannot wait.
1: Plus, I know,
0: great,
1: right?
0: Great music on the way. Fleetwood Mac, George Michael, and Miley.
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1: The
20: top stories this hour. A week after a suspected terror plot at RAF Fairford, the US Air Force has removed all its bombers from the airbase. 21 aircraft have been sent back to America. Six men have been arrested and bailed after a major incident was declared at the site in Gloucestershire. US correspondent David Blevins has the latest from Washington.
21: It is a rather vague statement from the Pentagon, which quite frankly leaves us with more questions than answers. We are left to assume it's because of the counter-terror operation there within the last week.
20: There have been further protests in Hampshire over migrants arriving in a small boat. The Home Office says around 150 people were brought ashore in Gosport by the RNLA last night. Our reporter Abby Simpson has more.
22: Well, crowds started to gather when they heard a small boat that had crossed the channel would be arriving at the marina. The dinghy was shadowed by French rescue vessels until it was met by the RNLI in English waters. A standoff between the protesters and police lasted for several hours, with the police using powers which banned the wearing of face coverings. Six people were arrested. The Home Office tell us the migrants on board the dinghy have now been taken to Kent for processing.
20: Jewish groups have condemned the Green Party for declaring Zionism as a form of racism. The Israeli Foreign Ministry says the move goes beyond the boundaries of legitimate political debate. Conservative plans to make new homes and the weekly shop cheaper take centre stage on day two of their party conference in Birmingham. Shadow Chancellor Andrew Griffiths' speech is expected to announce deregulation and accuse the Prime Minister of pursuing a socialist fever dream. Campaigners and scientific experts are stepping up calls for the UK to ban toxic toys that contain harmful chemicals. The government's being urged to follow in the EU's footsteps with more than 30 products recalled this year. And Wales are only off the bottom of Group 4 in the Nations League on goal difference. It's following a 1-0 defeat at home to Denmark.
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20: 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That's the latest. I'm Becky Cahill.
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0: Christmas with flowers. It's Magic Radio Breakfast this Monday morning with Harriet Scott and me, Auntie Gok. And it's now time for the Daily Double Dose.
1: And if you don't know what that is, it's two stories from around the world that we have decided you absolutely need to know about. Tell your friends. Gok, are you familiar with the golden spurtle?
0: Yeah, but I managed to get rid of it.
1: Now, other people know it as the World Porridge Making Championships, which are held every year in Scotland. 30 competitors from 14 different countries across the globe, including Australia and South Africa, all took each other on trying to make the tastiest porridge. And congratulations to 28-year-old Gina Saarberg from the Netherlands, who has officially become the world's best porridge maker. When it comes to competing at the very top of any sport, it's all about marginal gains. She brought 10 litres of Dutch water with her on the ferry to cook her porridge.
0: What?
1: Her thinking was she wanted everything to be the same as when she cooked at home. What a title to have, the best porridge maker in the world. We should enter next year, right?
0: Yeah.
1: Maybe start easy and enter the Ready Breck Championships and work our way up.
0: Or, you know, those little sachets you get in the morning that, like, literally it's a tablespoon of porridge in them. We could just, you know, throw a couple of those in.
1: They'd never know.
0: Yeah, exactly. Right, Harry, you know, you're always telling me that grand pianos need redesigning because you're always going on about it and texting me late at night. Well, finally, you're not alone. British concert pianist Sarah Nichols is on your side. She says that although grand pianos have the best piano sound, they're too heavy and too large to fit into a lot of venues. Plus, it's better for the pianist if they are at the same level as the strings, so when they bash them, they can hear them. I'm being very well behaved here.
1: Yeah.
0: So she's invented a new one. Imagine a grand piano, but upright. So basically, turn the piano 90 degrees, stop it, so you can hear it better.
1: Just recovering, it's okay.
0: Or you're playing. I'm finishing my story.
1: I'm listening.
0: And you're being a child now.
1: No.
0: It's normally me that's the child.
1: No, I'm not. Carry on. I'm not. I'm delighted. Yes.
0: Yeah, yes. There you go.
1: Yes.
0: Yeah.
1: No, you said it a bit clearer that second time.
0: Oh, did
1: that's
0: I?
1: Yeah.
0: Oh, did I not?
1: Oh. I mean, look, it's, you know.
0: Okay.
1: It's a medical term, so right. I didn't need apologising
0: exactly.
1: For.
0: But she's a pianist. She's basically turned it 90 degrees, so you can hear it better if you're playing it. And it's easier to transport and fit through doors. So there you go.
1: That's amazing.
0: Now you can form your girl band with Kat and Sonali.
1: Oh, my goodness. Yeah, and Chappers.
0: We need to think of a name for you all. Atomic Mittens.
1: Okay.
0: There you go.
1: That's brilliant. This is clever. I mean, there's a picture of it here. I see. So it looks like a harp, right? So you've got your keyboard.
0: Yeah.
1: And then I see it's kind of flipped up.
0: I'm going to be honest. It looks like a Dali painting. It actually does look. It looks like a little bit of abstract art.
1: Yeah.
0: Yeah. And also, I'm just going to say this now. Being a complete traditionalist, as you know, I am.
1: Yes.
0: I like grand pianos to look the same. I don't need a modern version. I don't need the whole world to change and be, you know, this thing. The idea that you can't fit it into a building makes it more special.
1: Yes. Okay.
0: There you go. That's what I think.
1: Thank you for that.
0: You're more than welcome. We'll have words after this.
1: No, we're all good.

0: A lot of people have been asking me on my socials, have I found the belt from my moss-coloured Mac?
1: They've been asking me as well.
0: They've been asking. If I've posted something, they've gone, I hope you find your belt. And they are more concerned than you ever were.
1: Yeah, because
0: so
1: I
0: lost
1: don't
0: it on the,
1: like the
0: on the London Underground. So I have been asking, obviously, over the weekend, every time I've gone past, like, the same station. And actually, someone yesterday actually said, I'm going to go and check on the system. And he said, it will have left the station by now and will have been sent to, like, a central place. So I waited while he went and checked on the system because I thought, that's lovely. He may not have done that.
1: No, there's no way. That
0: he went away.
1: He literally went around the corner and did this.
0: And then he came back and I was like, he's checking on the system. Maybe he's about to emerge from the office with my moss-coloured belt. And he said, nah, it's not on the system.
1: No.
0: So thank you for asking is what I'm saying, but there is no update. I think I'm maybe going to have to let that go. Unless I go to the central place myself, because how do I know if the system has been updated properly?
1: God, you've had a busy weekend, haven't you?
0: Yeah.
1: Now, on Friday, we changed David's life on Make Me a Winner with 700,000 tax-free pounds. He was absolutely shook to the core when he got the call from us.
2: Oh, my God. I'm genuinely going to throw up.
0: This Friday, we're going even bigger. 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
0: I don't know. You're concerned about my belt, aren't you?
1: That's what it was. It's because you said moss-coloured about three times. And that's just done it for me.
0: It's over 18s only. 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
15: Radio. Major problems for the M62 in West Yorkshire. The motorway is blocked eastbound from junction 25 at Brighouse through to 26 at Chain Bar, and that follows an accident involving a car and a lorry, causing long delays. In the West Midlands, heading south towards Birmingham on the M6 between junction 7 to 6, the inside lane on that four-lane stretch is closed where a van has broken down, and it's still queuing on the A2 into London from the M2 following an earlier accident. See our website for more.

0: One love. Thank you. Obviously, I'm the missing member of Blue there, aren't I?
1: Yes.
0: Duncan, Anthony, Lee, Gok.
1: Have you gone quiet? Yeah.
0: It's Magic Radio Breakfast with Harriet Scott and me, Gok Wan. I don't know what's happened to me today. Something's happened. I'm a bit giddy. Do you ever wake up and you feel a bit excited? And I feel like I've got butterflies in my tummy and I don't know what it's about.
1: Yeah.
0: I don't know what it is.
1: Okay.
0: Maybe it's just being here with you.
1: I think that's exactly what it is. Do you know what it could be?
0: Yeah.
1: It could be that it's World James Bond Day.
0: That's what it is.
1: Yeah.
0: 100%. October the 5th is the day the first ever James Bond film, Dr. No, was released. I'm a big Bond fan.
1: Yes.
0: I love the Bond films.
1: Which is your favourite?
0: I think...
1: Do you know, I said that.
0: No, I genuinely love.
1: I know who you are.
0: Oh, no,
1: I have. I have never had a conversation about Bond.
0: We've not had a conversation about many things. Me and my sister are massive, massive Bond fans. I think it's probably going to be Moonraker, actually.
1: Oh, yeah?
0: Yeah, I love Moonraker. Okay. What are you laughing at? Why do you not think that I would like James Bond?
1: I don't know.
0: I fancy myself as a bit of a James Bond.
1: Yeah, this is news to me. Because I don't know, I feel like we've talked about a lot of things.
0: Yeah.
1: And we've never covered Bond, really. Sometimes we idly talk about who the next one might be.
0: I genuinely love Bond.
1: Maybe today, if Barbara Broccoli also knows it's World James Bond Day, today maybe is the day we find out who the new Bond is.
0: Oh. Loudon's up for it, isn't he?
1: Oh, yeah, I saw that.
0: Yeah.
1: In the absence of that, though, for a bit of fun, why don't we do things you'd never see James Bond doing?
0: Oh, yeah, absolutely. Like, you'd never see James Bond frantically searching for his Oyster card at the barrier, holding up the queue, would you?
1: That's not a very
0: Bond-like thing to do, is it?
1: No, and at the weekend, you wouldn't have seen James Bond arguing with his other half in IKEA on a Sunday morning.
0: Never.
1: No.
0: And you wouldn't see James Bond leaving the toilets and like going, oh God, I can't believe I've done it again. And then you see that his chinos are covered in water where he's washed his hand, looks like he's wet himself, would you?
1: No.
0: You'd never be in front of you at the supermarket going through his coupons, would you? Like getting a couple of pee off of his sliced bread.
1: Okay. Things you'd never see James Bond doing. WhatsApp us on 03444 77 888.
0: Yeah, if you leave us a voice note and you're over the age of 16, you'll also get yourself a magic mug. And just so you all know, I'm about to have a very large conversation about James Bond with Harriet Scott.

0: Jessie J there with Domino. Good morning, it's Magic Radio Breakfast with Harriet Scott and me, Wan. Gog Wan.
1: Oh, good.
0: Yeah.
1: Nice.
0: Yeah.
1: It's World James Bond Day.
0: Yeah.
1: And in honour, we're doing things you'd never see James Bond doing.
0: Baz and Scott on the way to work have said you'd never see James Bond on an all-inclusive holiday rinsing the free ice cream. Not with a body like that, you wouldn't.
1: Laura in Dundee, you wouldn't see James Bond doing his hoovering and dusting in his joggers on a Sunday afternoon.
0: But we'd like to, though, wouldn't we?
1: Yes.
0: Luke from Maidenhead has said you'd never see James Bond struggling to fit his bag in the Ryanair bag sizer and then taking out a couple of jumpers and putting them on so he doesn't have to pay 60 quid.
1: Keep these coming in. You can WhatsApp us 03444 777 888. Message us, voice note us if you're over 16. Our favourites get a magic mug.
0: And it's also the same number you need to call if you want to enter the Reflex. Lines are now open. 03444 777 888. Scotty, when do the lines close?
1: Oh, let's go for 7:44. That is when the lines close. So call us now. We'll play you Wet, Wet, Wet and Dolly.
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16: Problems in South Lanarkshire this morning on the M73 northbound. Now, one lane has been closed from the M74 down to the M8 where a lorry has broken down. On the M62 in West Yorkshire, there are eastbound queues from junction 25 at Brickhouse to 26 at the M606 following an accident that's now been cleared. And it's still queuing out of Essex into Kent on the clockwise M25.

0: The incredible Wet Wet Wet there with Love Is All Around. Of course, that's Marty Peller, who sang at our Magic at Christmas last year that myself and Harriet and Gabby hosted. We are doing it again this year on Saturday the 14th of November, which is very exciting. Mm-hmm. Great lineup of artists singing their some of their most famous songs, plus their favourite Christmas songs.
1: Yeah, we've got Texas, Natalie and Brulia.
0: Yeah, we have. We've got M People. Got Heather Small from M People. Mm-hmm. We're going to have a wonderful night. So if you want tickets, magicradio.co.uk. What are you laughing at? Why are you laughing? Because I'm being professional.
1: Yes. I really thought I could get through that without laughing.
0: Why do you laugh at me when I'm being pro?
1: I don't know.
0: Because I'm always getting it wrong.
1: I know. It's really good. But I guess I'm laughing thinking, I'm impressed that you're... Now I'm completely messing this up by drawing attention to it.
0: Oh, I love you.
1: That I was thinking, yes, all good information.
0: Yeah.
1: Good.
0: I love the fact that you only expect rubbish to come out

0: my mouth.
1: That is not true.
0: Should we play the reflex?
1: Yes.
0: Now, it is the hardest game on the radio, but that does not deter Tanya in Staines. Are you there, Tanya?
2: Hello. Oh, I'm here, Gawk. Yes, hello.
0: Hello. Oh, hello, you've got Harriet. A fabulous hello. Voice.
2: Have I? Yeah. Ooh, oh, thank you.
0: You sound like you could do the voiceover for a Carry On. You sound a bit cheeky.
2: Well, possibly could.
0: Can
2: possibly
0: you do,
2: could,
0: make
2: yeah.
0: this noise for me. Make this noise. Go, oh.
2: Oh.
0: Oh, it's good.
1: Good.
2: Ding like... dong.
1: Yes.
0: Oh, you can stay, Tanya. We like you.
1: How was your weekend, Tanya?
2: I was working, Harriet. Yeah, I work in a cafe in a garden centre.
1: Oh,
2: so,
1: cool.
2: It was my weekend working this weekend, but next weekend I'm not, so yeah.
0: I bet it was busy though, wasn't it?
2: Oh, yeah. Run off my feet Saturday. Not too bad yesterday, but what? It's better when it's busy.
0: What's the best dish? What's the best dish at your cafe?
2: Oh, the best dish in my cafe. They're all good. I recommend everything.
0: Oh, really?
2: If I was to go for one thing in particular, it would possibly be the special chicken courgettes with extra coleslaw.
0: Oh, I love coleslaw. Lovely.
2: Oh, me too.
0: Oh, you're making
2: do you
0: me
2: like
0: oh.
2: a nice dipping sauce.
0: Oh,
2: do you
0: I
2: like
0: do.
2: A nice barbecue
0: do,
2: dipping
0: do you know
2: sauce.
0: What? You could make anything sound like an innuendo, Tanya, just so you know.
2: Yeah, you're not the first one who said that.
0: Well, if you win today, you're going to bag yourself £500. And your letter today is W for whoopsie. W for whoopsie.
2: Whoopsie. Fantastic.
1: It's 10 seconds to name five things, Tanya. They all have to begin with the same letter. Okay. Can you hear me in Staines?
2: Oh, I can hear you loud and clear.
1: All right, think W and let's go. Mm-hmm. Animal.
2: Wallaby.
1: City.
2: Worcester.
1: Sauce.
2: Worcester.
1: Personal stereo. Oh, that was so good.
0: That was so good.
2: I need an extra 2 seconds.
1: Yeah, I know.
0: Everyone does. Just letting you know now. Tanya, oh, can you please be? Can you please come in and see us at some point? Because you are brilliant.
2: Oh, I'd love to come in and see you, Duncan Harriet. Yeah, you and I went.
0: If you and I went out, I think we might get arrested, Tanya. So you know.
2: Should we? Sounds good to me.
0: Should we play you this song?
2: Should we dress up as policemen?
0: Oh, let's do it. All right then, Tanya.

0: gorgeous song. It's Ed Sheeran on Magic Radio Breakfast with Gokwan and Harriet Scott. Hello and happy Monday.
1: Now, coming up after eight, we've got brilliant music from Kelly Clarkson, Erasure, and the song that introduced the world to Miss Britney Spears. Plus, we're going to carry on doing our You Wouldn't See James Bond phoner. I've got a nice James Bond story. My mum and dad went on their first date in Southampton to go and see You Only Live Twice.
0: Really?
1: It was their first, which is why our entire family are massive Bond fans, because it was instilled in us that Bond means love.
0: That's beautiful.
1: There you go. Yeah.
0: We're talking about the things you wouldn't see James Bond doing. Because James Bond Day.
1: Yeah.
0: Because on this day, and I don't know when, Dr. No was released for the first time.
1: It's true.
0: Yeah.
1: Absolutely true.
0: Yeah.
1: And we were asking you, and Steve's written and said, you wouldn't see James Bond in Greg's at 7 a.m. having a bacon, butty and brown sauce and a tea. No, you wouldn't. You might do, actually. I can imagine Daniel Craig doing that. Anyway, send yours in. 03444 777 888.
0: Someone's going to be winning themselves £725,000 by the end of the week. We'll let you know how it could be you.
1: Would you like to see James Bond co-host with you here?
0: Yes, please.
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15: Top stories this hour. The US Air Force has withdrawn all its bombers from RAF Fairford in Gloucestershire. A Pentagon official confirms the B-1 aircraft have all returned to their home bases in the United States. It comes after a suspected terror plot at the base just over a week ago, where six men were arrested and later bailed. US correspondent David Blevins says this could signal a change in direction from the White House.
18: President Trump scaling down the operation related to the war in Iran and having a reason to do that. It would not be terribly surprising, given the impact that the very lengthy war in Iran is now having on his poll figures.
15: Six people have been arrested after protesters gathered in Gosport in Hampshire last night as a group of migrants arrived in a small boat. The Home Office says 149 people were brought ashore by the RNLI. They've been taken to a processing centre in Kent. Jewish groups have condemned the Green Party for declaring Zionism as a form of racism. The Israeli Foreign Ministry says the move goes beyond the boundaries of legitimate political debate. Irish rap group Kneecap have visited a mainly nationalist road in Portadown as a renewed dispute over a loyalist parade there continues.
19: We're just here in support of the people of Garvahe Road, you know. Thought all these days were long past us, and you see all the crowds out there supporting, and that's what we're here for as well. Stand with the people of Garvahe Road.
15: A fresh legal challenge will be heard later on behalf of residents who the DUP says have nothing to fear from the Orange Order. The government's being urged to follow in the EU's footsteps and ban toxic toys. More than 30 products have been recalled in the UK this year, with tests revealing asbestos in play sand and forever chemicals in dozens of stuffed toys. And in sport, Wales have missed a chance to make it back-to-back wins in the Nations League after a 1-0 defeat at home to Denmark. Elsewhere, the Republic of Ireland drew 1-1 against Israel in Serbia.
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15: Drizzle in some northern parts of the UK today, but drier and warmer in the south with highs at 23 Celsius. That's the latest. I'm Becky Cahill.
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0: Well, hi there. Monday morning, it's Magic Radio Breakfast with Gok Wan and Harriet Scott. Hope your weekend was great.
1: Good morning and happy Monday. It's World James Bond Day to celebrate the release of Dr. No. And we've been asking
0: On this day in 1962.
1: That's the one. That's what I didn't finish my sentence. I was breathing. We've been asking you the things that you'd never see James Bond doing. Elaine in Wallington has said, James Bond, never see him trimming his nose hair in a public toilet. Maybe I have.
0: We've got a voice note from Sarah.
2: The first thing that came to my mind, you'd never see James Bond picking his nose.
1: Oh, true.
0: No.
1: True. Yeah, he wouldn't do that, would he?
0: Maybe that's part of the new audition process, yeah, and that's why they haven't found the new James Bond.
1: Pick his nose and then stir his martini with his finger. Could happen. Steve has written in and said, never mind James Bond, you wouldn't even see Blofeld being happy about a 54 quid prescription at the vets for his cat. True story.
0: Another voice note from Miss T.
3: Good morning, lovely people. Good morning, Harriet and Gok. So you'd never see James Bond making his bed? No, doing the school run. Have a lovely morning, you guys.
1: Yeah.
0: Thank you.
1: Oh, so I love this tea.
0: It's so true.
1: Keep these coming in. They are brilliant. WhatsApp us on 03444 7888. If you leave us a voice note and you're over age 16 and we play it, you're going to get yourself a very, very famous mug. A magic mug.
0: Well, let's send magic radio mugs to Miss T and to Sarah.
1: Yeah.
0: That's no shade to the others. I don't like picking winners, but you know.
1: But you've just done that.
0: Yeah.
1: You well, we like to be encouraging. You've just picked two winners. That's you couldn't pick two winners anymore.

0: Absolutely incredible song there from Erasure. It's Sometimes. It's also Monday morning. This is Magic Radio Breakfast with Harriet Scott and me, Auntie Gok. Good morning.
1: Morning. We're asking, what do you never see James Bond do? Josh on the East Coast. James Bond drives hundreds of miles, visits multiple countries and races through endless car chases. What's the one thing you never see him do? Stop at a petrol station.
0: True.
1: Doesn't,
0: true.
1: Does he?
0: Absolutely.
1: And buy himself a Snickers bar while he's there, does he?
0: Exactly, getting himself a nice Costa coffee.
1: Yes.
0: You know, on the way, spilling it as he's racing around those corners on the Amalfi Coast. Now, our latest winner was David, who bagged himself £700,000 and will be buying his forever home with his partner.
2: I don't know whether to cry. Oh, my God. Thank you.
0: Oh,
1: probably did shed a little tear when after the shock was had worn off.
0: What a wonderful feeling. And also, as well, how nice to be his partner. To turn around and say, right, okay, I'm having a house bought for me now. How amazing.
1: Amazing. Well, good luck to you, David. Okay, how would you like to be next? It's now £725,000 that's up for grabs on Friday. Enter the draw now. You could be walking into the weekend filthy rich.
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0: Do you remember when I first started here about almost 2 years ago, and we used to do this competition like we were gossiping? Do you remember? I just had a little flashback. That was lovely. Oh, guess what? Lines close at 5 p.m. on Friday. Then someone's going to win the lot.
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13: Long delays in County Durham this morning on the A1M southbound. The motorway is partly blocked near Darlington for an emergency service incident, and a car's broken down on the westbound M62 in Greater Manchester. So the outside lane's been closed to junction 18 at the M66 for recovery work. On the M4 in Berkshire, the London-bound exit at 89, the Maidenhead turnoff, partly blocked by an accident taking half an hour to get through. And in Kent on the M2 coastbound, the motorway is partly blocked towards junction 6 at Faversham following an accident. See our website for more.

0: tonight.
1: No, I'd carry you home. Well, actually, I do, don't I, when you fall over in the bar. I do carry you home.
2: Oh, one time. And,
1: it wasn't one, was it? It was twice in one night. Dr. No was released in 1962 on this day. So it's his anniversary, basically. We've been asking you, what would you not see James Bond doing?
2: Okay, Kevin in Northampton, you'd never see Bond struggling to parallel park under pressure at a shopping centre car park and then panicking and driving off. Oh, that's so good. Yeah, when you just give up.
1: Tony said, Gok and Harriet, you won't see James Bond washing his wheelie bins out with a hose. Now, of course not. He's got staff to do that.
2: Lauren, you'd never see him helping his parents or in-laws with computer stuff. No.
1: Christopher and Lisa said, Gok and Harriet, you'll never see James Bond eat an entire family pack of Doritos in one go and then having very cheesy fingers.
2: Leona says, you'd never see Bond changing into his swimming costume by doing that thing where you try and remove your pants underneath the towel without anyone seeing.
1: That is so brilliant. Daniel Craig in those little gold hot pants. Can you imagine there's something pulling up a SpongeBob towel and trying to get changed?
2: It's National James Bond Day.
1: Yeah.
2: What would you never see James Bond doing? Our favourites get a Magic Radio mug.
1: 03444 777 888. If you're over the age of 16, leave us a voice note. We love to hear your voice.

0: Alex Warren on Magic Radio Breakfast, Monday morning. I hope your morning's going well so far and your weekend was good. How beautiful was it yesterday? The most stunning day.
1: Oh, it was so gorgeous. I was cooking the whole day in Mum and Dad's kitchen.
0: Oh, okay.
1: I know, doing corned beef hash.
0: Yeah. Yeah. I'd like to have that.
1: It was
0: delicious.
1: Put a
0: fried egg on top of that.
1: I didn't put a fried egg, but there was five different types of cheese in it, and I put creme fraiche in it.
0: You mean with the cheese pie, you mean?
1: Yeah. I did a corned beef hash for Mum and Dad, and I made a cheese pie for the rest of us.
0: Oof.
1: I know. So I missed all of the gorgeous day, but it was worth it just to see Mum and Dad smile.
0: Yeah.
1: There you go. Listen, every Tuesday on Magic Radio Home Time, we give you the chance to win a three-month HelloFresh subscription. So if you find, you know, like kind of choosing meal times a bit tricky, if you're a bit time poor, HelloFresh is a great solution for that, because kind of all the hard work's done for you. All you got to do is, you know, put it together and eat it.
0: Definitely. And now, you know, we're back at school time, so there's also things like football clubs start again. So it's not just everybody's schedule.
1: It's all the other stuff
0: and that. So it's quite good. They do ones that you can be ready in like 20 minutes and things like that.
1: Yeah. With HelloFresh, proper home cooking is possible every night of the week. And right now, you can enjoy a selection of recipes packed with high protein, including a 21-day aged rump steak.
0: Oh, fancy.
1: I know.
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0: Yeah, that's on the way from 9, but before then, a bit of Madonna on the way, the Rembrandts.
1: And some Ciara Gok. Kiala Settle. I was doing so well. I told myself off there. Did you hear that? Gok!
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11: Long delays on Merseyside on the M57 southbound. The motorway is partly blocked towards Junction 6 at the Kirby exit following an accident. On the M4 in Berkshire, the eastbound exit is part blocked to Junction 89 for Maidenhead following an accident. And the M2 in Kent is blocked coastbound from 5 of Sittingbourne to 6 of Faversham. A van and a car were involved in an accident. And trains can't run for Northam between Carlisle and Hexham as an emergency service incident gets underway. See our website for more.

0: The Rembrandts, I'll be there for you. It's Magic Radio Breakfast for your Monday morning with Harriet Scott and me, Gokwan. I think we should finish off our James Bond question. Things you'd never see James Bond doing.
1: We've been loving these this morning. Thank you. It's James Bond Day. I didn't know that in all these years of radio.
0: Yeah.
1: And we know every national day. Come on, we know it's National Donut Day.
0: Yeah.
1: Ice cream
0: day.
1: That
0: one's important. That one's important.
1: But it's National James Bond Day because on the 5th of October in 1962, was the day the first ever James Bond film was released.
0: Dr. No.
1: And Dr. No, we learnt this morning that Gok is a massive James Bond fan.
0: Huge. Like Mel. And Mel's written and said, you would never see James Bond lounging on the sofa in his underpants watching Corrie. Have a lovely day with that image burning into your retinas. Well, actually, that's just how I left him this morning, on my sofa in his pants.
1: Thank you, Mel. Nathan says, you'll never see James Bond trying to log onto the Wi-Fi at someone else's house and struggle to type in the really long password with all the different characters. You're right there, Nathan. You know, he goes to all these fancy hotels, never has to, like, check the Wi-Fi.
0: No, exactly. We've got Luke in Maidenhead on the line. Are you there, Luke?
2: Morning, Gok. Morning, Harriet. How are you guys?
1: Really good, thank you, Luke. We want to know, what would you never see James Bond doing?
2: So mine one was, you'd never see James Bond ordering his own gadgets off of Amazon Prime.
0: It's true.
1: Yeah.
0: It's true.
1: What's the range on that searchlight?
0: Exactly. Mm. He just goes into his lockup, doesn't he, and gets them all sorted for him. Brilliant, Luke. Are you a big James Bond fan?
2: Yeah, I mean, I really like the newer ones, and hopefully the brand new one will be just as good. So here's hoping anyway.
0: Yeah, but who's your favourite Bond girl?
2: I don't really know about girl, but guy, I'd probably have to say Pierce Brosnan was my favourite.
0: Oh, really?
1: Me too, actually. I do love Pierce Brosnan.
0: Yeah.
1: Who do you think?
2: I think he's very underrated.
1: Me too. Ever so handsome. Right, Luke, who do you think should be the next Bond?
2: I think Henry Cavill, I would put his name in.
1: Is he Superman?
2: But as I say, that's all I could think of. I think he'd fit the bill perfectly, to be fair.
1: Yeah.
2: Or even Hugh Jackman, I think, could do a pretty good Bond, to be fair.
0: Luke, were you just about to say Gokwan there?
2: I mean, Gokwan, I think that would be another good one.
0: Thank you, Luke.
2: He's a high profile actor, I've heard these days.
0: There we go. Oh, Luke, we're losing you. We're losing you. You do panto every day.
1: Luke, we'll send you a Magic Radio mug. Thank you.
2: Oh, brilliant. Thank you very
0: Thanks,
2: much.
0: Luke.
2: Have a
0: great
2: day, guys.
0: See Take
1: you.
0: Care.
1: Have a great Bye. Day. Cheers. Bye. Do you know what's this funny thing?
0: Go on.
1: Well, no.
0: Go
1: when
0: on.
1: We lose a caller like that, so Luke's gone, right?
0: Yeah.
1: Was he gone? And now it's just you and me.
0: Yeah.
1: And
0: so now you were showing off, weren't
1: you?
0: Yeah,
1: in front it's of... so true. So we have a caller on. It's like, let's throw Gok under the bus. And then Luke goes.
0: Yeah, and then it's me and you.
1: It's just you and me.
0: Do you think you're ever going to get another head massage again? Or a shoulder massage.
1: Oh.
0: No, never going to happen. Here's No Man.

0: Well, good morning. Happy Monday. It's Magic Radio Breakfast with Harriet, Scott and me, Gotwan. Oh, we've been talking James Bond all morning. It's been fabulous. Thank you so much for getting in touch, everyone. Now, coming up after nine, we've got our non-stop 9 o'clock back-to-back music to kick off Monday's no-repeat workday.
1: You're not wrong about that. With Michael Jackson on the way, Wilson Phillips, a massive hit from Mark Ronson and Bruno Mars that was number one for a whopping 7 weeks.
0: No, seven? And also £725,000 up for grabs this Friday. We're going to tell you all about that, plus great music, great chat, and you know what? Just us, really.
1: And if you are at work, we'd love to give you a workplace shout out. And that counts if you're at home working. WFH,
0: Oh my goodness. I know.
1: Phew.
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22: Top stories this hour. 1 week after a suspected terror plot at RAF Fairford, the US Air Force has removed all its bombers from the airbase. 21 aircraft have been sent back to America. 6 men have been arrested and bailed after a major incident was declared at the site in Gloucestershire. Here's US correspondent David Blevins.
23: It is a rather vague statement from the Pentagon, which quite frankly leaves us with more questions than answers. We are left to assume it's because of the counter-terror operation there within the last week.
22: There have been 6 arrests after people gathered in Gosport in Hampshire last night to protest the arrival of migrants. The Home Office says nearly 150 people were brought ashore by the RNLI. Conservative plans to make new homes and the weekly shop cheaper take centre stage on day 2 of their party conference in Birmingham later. And Wales are only off the bottom of Group 4 in the Nations League on goal difference. It's following a 1-0 defeat at home to Denmark.
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22: 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That's the latest. I'm Becky Cahill.
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24: Yeah, we have great music back-to-back for your luggles, including Mark Ronson, Bruno Mars and Wilson Phillips all on the way. But next up, oh, we've lost her. She's in the groove. This is Michael Jackson with Wannabe Starting Something.
22: No, it's not. It's the way you make me feel.
24: You're absolutely right. I just, how you think, you leave it up to me and then I manage to get it all wrong. I'm sorry, everyone.
22: You're beautiful.
24: I love you.
22: Love you too.

0: I reckon to be in Wilson Phillips would have been a right old laugh. You know what I think? They look like they have a right laugh together, don't they?
1: I don't know.
0: You're just shaking your head in agreement and not making any noise.
1: I don't really know. Have you seen much footage of them like being wacky?
0: Well, yeah. You see, when you see them on stage and doing their thing.
1: Yeah.
0: Shut your face.
1: I know. I'd like to support you. I haven't really thought about it.
0: Yeah, it's Magic Radio Breakfast with Harriet Scott and me, Gokwan. Good morning.
1: Oh, God. You know, I feel like on my algorithms at the weekend, I've been watching a lot of Dakota Johnson interviews because the film Verity was out at the weekend. I think she's gorgeous, actually, and very funny. And
0: How do you know?
1: I think that her deadpan sarcasm humour and the awkward pauses is rubbing off on me this morning.
0: Yeah, I think so, too.
1: I think I'm just not supporting you very well.
0: I love it.
1: And I apologise.
0: You don't need to apologise for anything. It's your non-stop 9 o'clock on Magic Radio Breakfast, the land of love. Loads of great tunes back to back to kick off your Wednesday's no repeat workday.
1: Talking of the land of love, good morning. Hayley in Beckingham says, morning to you both. Please could we get a big magic shout out for my husband, Ben. He is just a gem. I'm on maternity leave at the moment. He's been a more than amazing husband and an amazing dad to young Sydney.
0: Aww,
1: that's gorgeous.
0: We love
1: that's
0: that.
1: That's lovely. Well done, you guys.
0: Now, if you want a shout out, then give us a call 03444 777 888. If you leave us a voice note and you're over 16, we will send you a magic mug.

0: The incredible Alexander O'Neill there with Criticise. It's Magic Radio Breakfast for your Monday morning with Hazza Scott and Gocky Wan.
1: Hello. We know it's only the 5th of October and Halloween has not even happened yet. Although there's been a bit of chat, hasn't there, in the studio about it this morning. But we know, judging by the listening figures, that people are already very much tuning into Magic Christmas, our sister station that is already playing you non-stop Christmas tunes.
0: Absolutely. Whether you're craving Mariah, A Touch of the Pogues, or some festive Bublé, just listen on your digital radio in the Rayo app or ask your smart speaker, play Magic Christmas. I was driving back to London yesterday from my folks and I was listening to Magic Christmas. Oh. I loved it. There's some new tracks from last year on there.
1: Yeah?
0: I noticed, yeah. I can't tell you what they are, but there are some new tracks.
1: I was going to ask you if you heard the big one, but then I wonder if your big one is the same as my big one.
0: I think we've got very different big ones.
1: I know, but what would you go for if I was to say the big one?
0: I think it's probably the Pogues.
1: Oh, okay.
0: What's yours?
1: I was thinking of Wham! Last Christmas.
0: Yeah, you see, but everyone likes that.
1: Yeah,
0: but I like the Pogues.
1: I like it too.
0: I do. All right then.
1: I like Taylor Swift as well.
0: I love Taylor Swift. I heard

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0: 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It's your non-stop 9 o'clock.
1: Yeah, loads of great tunes back to back to kick off your no-repeat workday. We also like to do some shout-outs. Kelly in Northall's been on the line.
0: She says, hi, Harriet and Gok. We're all in the office, ready for another week. Roll call for the office, please. Alexander, Ollie, Kay, Hamish and me, Kelly. Magic on loud, as it always is.
1: Oh, thanks for carrying us with you on your morning. Why don't we play this Ed Sheeran track just for you lot in your office and everyone else?
2: When I was 6 years old, I broke my leg.

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0: Well, Gok, would you look at the time? That is it for Magic Radio Breakfast for your Monday morning.
1: Boo! I can't believe it's over. We've loved having you here with us this morning. What you got on today?
0: Well, obviously the search for the belt from moss green Mac.
1: We're going
0: continues.
1: Into the second week now.
0: Yes, well, TfL, because I left it on the tube last week, right? And TfL have said they're looking for it. And I know that they have prioritised it above all else.
1: Yeah.
0: In fact, you know when they do maintenance work over the weekend, like when the tube's shut, I know that that's what they were looking for. So they're going to look in the central system today. So I'm going to go and chat to them about that. They always look forward to seeing me. I know they do.
1: Well, we're going to be back tomorrow at 6 o'clock, and I think we should start a GoFundMe to get Harriet a new jacket so she can stop talking about this belt.
0: I bring it up because a lot of people have been asking me on my socials.
1: What?
0: Have
1: both
0: you found
1: of them?
0: That belt?
1: Both people. Nick Slate is up next. He's got loads of great tunes for you. Ace of Base, Miles Smith, and Queen Bey.
0: Have a brilliant day. We will see you bright and early tomorrow morning from 6.
1: Love you. Bye.
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0: The
16: The top stories this hour, the King's brother Andrew Mountbatten Windsor's taking legal action against Thames Valley Police. It's in a bid to quash search warrants which led to his arrest on his 66th birthday in February. The United States have pulled all of its bombers from RAF Fairford in Gloucestershire following an investigation into an alleged terror attack at the base a week ago. Here's defence and security editor Deborah Haynes.
20: It's not as if Donald Trump has declared peace with Iran, so the idea that they would want to be moving bombers that are in a much better position to conduct bombing raids all the way back to their home bases in the United States before that is over, the US wouldn't have taken that decision lightly.
16: Tory plans to make new homes and the weekly shop cheaper take centre stage on day two of their party conference today. And Irish rap group Kneecap have visited a mainly nationalist road in Portadown as a renewed dispute over a loyalist parade there continues.
21: We're just here in support of the people of Garvaghy Road, you know, thought all these days were long past us.
16: The DUP says residents have nothing to fear from the Orange Order.
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16: 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That's the latest. I'm Becky Cahill.
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1: 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It's Monday. Welcome to a brand new week.

Beyonce, Halo. On the No Repeat Workdown Magic Radio for Monday morning, it's Nick Snaith here. Good morning. Thank you, Gok. Thank you, Harriet. They are back on The Breakfast Show tomorrow morning when you wake up. I hope you had a lovely weekend. I had a great weekend. I went up to Glasgow on Saturday afternoon to host the 2026 Royal Navy Submarine Awards. And it was a fantastic night. And they are an incredible group of people. It takes a special person to spend so much time under the water. In the sea. I was fascinated. I just asked so many questions. I spoke to one guy. He spent, get this, in the last 27 years of his career in the Navy, he spent 10 years of it underwater. It freaks me out, but also interests me in equal measures. So that was a great night. I was looking forward to having a night in a hotel room on my own, you know, a lovely night's sleep, but I didn't sleep at all. It was so frustrating. There I was in a big bed in a room on my own, no kids, nothing. And could I sleep? No, I couldn't. But it was a great weekend. It really was. I hope you had a great weekend too. We'll find out on the tea break a bit later. Here's my

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0: Stevie Wonder, I just called to say I love you on the No Repeat Workday on Magic Radio. Ollie Murs is coming up. Tina Turner is coming up. Roxette is coming up as well. Make me a winner. Well done, David. He won on Friday last week, and the winning continues this coming Friday with even more cash to play for. £725,000 tax-free in your bank before the weekend. It's got to be won. It's a guaranteed winner. Let's get you in the draw nice and early so you can forget about it for the rest of the week. 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The lines close at 5 o'clock this Friday. We'll play soon after that, and this is how it works. It's so simple. 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No questions, nothing. Just bank details is all we need to stick £725,000 into your bank account. 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

Ollie Murs, Troublemaker, on the No Repeat Workday on Magic Radio. It's Nick Snaith here. We down tools for the tea break after Tina Turner and Dido, so you can make yourself a cuppa. And we've got a riddle for you today. We've just been going through the riddles, me and producer Rini, and, well, actually, we went with the first one that Rini suggested, which is very unusual. Normally, we argue about it for hours.

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0: Dido here with me. On the No Repeat Workday Magic Radio, it's time for the tea break. We do it every day at this time. You deserve a cuppa, so go and stick the kettle on. And we've got a riddle for you, because it's Monday, to get the old grey matter moving after the weekend. So, here we go. Ask this question all day long, but always get completely different answers, and yet all the answers will be correct. What is the question? Ask this question all day long, but always get completely different answers, and yet all the answers will be correct. What is the question? If you think you know, put it on a text. 61054 is the number. Put magic at the front so it comes straight through to the studio, and don't forget to put your name on as well. You can WhatsApp 03444 777 888. What is the answer to that riddle? Don't forget to put your name on as well and tell me where you are and what you're up to and who you're up to it with. That would be good. And then we'll do a few of those between now and 11 o'clock and give you the answer just before 11. Janet Jackson and Girls Aloud coming up. Magic Radio.
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0: Girls Aloud on the No Repeat Workday on Magic Radio. On the tea break, it's a riddle. And there's a Magic Radio mug in it. We'll pick one person to win the Magic Radio mug. So, you know, it's well worth having a go at this. Ask this question all day long, but always get completely different answers. And yet all the answers will be correct. What is the question? 61054 on the text. If you know, put magic at the front, or you can WhatsApp 03444 777 888. Put your name on and you could win the Magic Radio mug. Jackie's right from Audenshaw in Manchester. Going for a meal this afternoon with my auntie Sheila for an early birthday. It's my birthday tomorrow. I'll be 51. Say happy birthday to Jackie.
1: Happy birthday, Jackie. Reens.
0: Everyone loves a birthday. Sha-a from Reenie. What?
1: What was that?
0: Sha-a. Salmon, Sulakshana are also right. We've just finished cooking and now we are eating our full English breakfast. Oh, I had a gorgeous full English in the hotel yesterday before I left Glasgow to come home. I had bacon, sausage, tomatoes, hash browns, beans, double egg, mushrooms.
1: Okay.
0: Oh,
1: okay.
0: Delish. Busy drinking coffee before taking the dogs out, says Jill Hemington in Dulwich in South London, also right. Kim in Portsmouth is also correct. Getting ready to take our four grandsons out for dinner later on. Keep your texts coming in because we will pick somebody to win the Magic Radio mug after Janet Jackson and Justin Bieber's Love Yourself next on Magic Radio.

0: Justin Bieber, Love Yourself, on the No Repeat Workday on Magic Radio. On the tea break, here's the riddle. Ask this question all day long, but always get completely different answers, and yet all the answers will be correct. What is the question? Loads of you getting this right. Let's just do a few more texts before I give you the answer. Janine, working from home in Southampton with Excel spreadsheets giving me a headache, is right. Olga's just submitted her PhD and is finally doing nothing. You do nothing. You deserve it. Well done, Olga. Vicky from Tottenhill, working from home and listening to the show, is also right. So is Gemma, working from home today in sunny Shropshire. And we've picked the winner of the mug. But let's give the answer first. The answer is the time. The time. So let's just have another quick look at it. Ask this question all day long, but always get completely different answers. What is the time? And yet, the answers will be correct. There you go. That is the answer. If you couldn't quite work it out, now you know. The winner of the mug is, picked randomly, Leslie Harris in lovely Thorpe Bay. It's the last day of her annual leave, and she is correct. And we will send you a mug, Leslie, back to work tomorrow, so you can take it with you and drink your tea out of it. We'll do another question for you tomorrow and another mug up for grabs on the tea break after the news at 11. Five, keep on moving. Cyndi Lauper and a song from Rihanna, Diamonds, is coming up.
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14: Top stories this hour. Andrew Mountbatten Windsor's taking legal action against Thames Valley Police over claims search warrants of his Windsor and Sandringham homes may have broken the law. The former Duke of York was arrested on his 66th birthday in February. The body of an 11-year-old girl has been found in a park in Worcestershire. She was reported missing late yesterday evening. Police are treating her death as unexplained. The Conservatives are promising to reduce the cost of a new build home by up to £50,000 if they return to power, saying net zero rules drive up prices. Shadow Chancellor Andrew Griffith will outline policies designed to make it easier for young people to buy a home.
15: Cutting through all of the gold-plated regulations, red tape, people may want to have a heat pump in their home, they may want to have an EV charger, but we don't think those should be mandatory. It's about actually delivering the outcomes that we want.
14: Greenpeace says the environment needs more protection, not less. And Spain's Prime Minister's called a snap election for next month. Pedro Sanchez says it's time for the people to decide the future.
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14: 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That's the latest. I'm Becky Cahill.
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Rihanna. Diamonds on the No Repeat Workdown Magic Radio with me, Nick Snaith. We do this, if you're new to magic, every weekday between 9 and 5, Monday to Friday. We won't play the same song twice, so you can leave us on all day long. I was in a few cabs over the weekend, and I got into one, and the driver was playing Magic Christmas, and I didn't say anything. I just sat there and enjoyed the Christmas songs. But, you know, it's good to see that there are people getting in the festive mood already. I haven't got my official countdown to Christmas person in the studio right now. Producer Rini's not here, so I don't know. Well, I could Google it, I suppose. It's about 80 days or so, isn't it, to Christmas? Not long. Not long at all. I mean, the shops are full of Christmas stuff. And you can listen to Magic Christmas, as this taxi driver was listening at the weekend. Just playing lots of great Christmas songs. Just ask your smart speaker to play Magic Christmas, or you can listen in our Rayo app, or you can listen on your digital radio. It's up to you. But it's there if you want it. That's all I'm going to say. It's there if you want it. I know it's early for some, but the mood takes you. You fancy a bit of Wham last Christmas, you know where to go. Here's 5, then Anastasia. I'm out of love next on Magic Radio. Okay.

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0: Anastasia, I'm out of love on the No Repeat Workday on Magic Radio. You know how much I love playing Olivia Dean, so Man I Need is on the way. With George Michael, Elton John and a song from Phil Collins. That is a good set of records and they're all on the way soon on Magic. David was our big winner Friday just gone. Who is going to be our big winner this Friday? Well, if you enter to play, it could be you winning, get this, £725,000 in your bank before the weekend, tax-free for you to spend on whatever you want. Let's get you in the draw to play for it. 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Lines close 5 o'clock this coming Friday. Very easy the way the game works. If you are picked to play, we'll ring you up. And as long as you answer your phone, you'll win the money. 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In your bank. Within moments. £725,000. So text WIN to 61054 and you are in the draw to play on Friday. And the very best of luck.
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Big song, George Michael and Elton John, Don't Let the Sun Go Down on Me. On the No Repeat Workday on Magic Radio, play that for Sian. Had a text from Phil, it says, well done to Sian, who ran the Glasgow Half Marathon in the rain yesterday. I know it was raining because I was in a cab on the way to the airport yesterday morning and I saw a load of runners running across the bridge doing that. So well done if you did it yesterday. It wasn't the greatest weather for running, but you did it. Here's Olivia Dean, Man I Need, and then Kenny Loggins, Footloose, next on Magic Radio.

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0: Loggins. Footloose on the No Repeat Workdown Magic Radio. It's Nick Snaith here. It is World James Bond Day today. They were talking about it on The Breakfast Show this morning, Gok and Harriet. They were talking about the things you'd never see James Bond doing, including, somebody sent this in, cutting his toenails in the gym changing rooms. Does anybody do that? That is disgusting. I've seen people shaving on the tube before, but I've never seen... I know. Weird. I've never seen anybody cutting their toenails in the gym changing rooms. You certainly wouldn't see James Bond doing that. Gok and Harriet back on The Breakfast Show tomorrow morning when you wake up. And on the subject of James Bond, I'll just crowbar this in right now because I hosted the Royal Navy Submarine Awards on Saturday night in Glasgow. And it was a lot of fun and I had to wear like sort of black tie. And it was the only photo that I took of the whole evening was me once I got ready in my room before I went down to do the awards. And producer Rini said I looked a little bit James Bond. So, and I should post the picture. What?
1: I didn't say that. I didn't
0: you,
1: say
0: you did?
1: That. No.
0: What did you say then?
1: I just said you looked odd.
0: Odd? Oh. I think I looked like James Bond.
1: No.
0: But, oh.
1: Why did I look odd?
0: I thought I scrub up all right.
1: Oh, do you?
0: Suave. Sophisticated.
1: You're very
0: James
1: humble.
0: Bond-like.
1: Let the listeners be the
0: Well, it's on my Instagram. Have a look on my Instagram at Nick Snaith. There is a picture of me dolled up to the nines in my black tie thing for the awards on Saturday, which I don't wear very often. And I'm sure my ears, I must get my ears cleaned out. I'm sure you said I looked very James Bond.
1: No, I would never say that.
0: Well, you have a look and see what you think and write some nice comments to make me feel good. Here's Celine Dion next. Magic Radio. And One Direction.
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0: 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Have you been watching Celebrity Traitors? Did you catch up over the weekend? If you missed the first episodes on Thursday and Friday, I think we can talk about it now. I mean, I didn't want to talk about it too much last week in case you hadn't seen it, but Richard E. Grant is proving to be a favourite for various reasons, and you'll know what I mean. Let's just talk about it. He is a traitor. And he may have given us the TV moment of the year, because just minutes after Claudia secretly chose him as a traitor, Joe Lycett asked him what he was, and he said, "Traitor!" Now, I don't know if he was trying to sort of, you know, do the whole double bluff thing, or was playing a very clever game, or if he just didn't really understand the concept of the game. I don't know. No one knows yet. And maybe we'll find out, because, of course, they always leave you on a cliffhanger, and the cliffhanger on Friday's show was them just about to vote for who they were going to banish, the first banishment from the castle. So we will find out on Thursday whether it backfired or not, whether he's the first person to be banished or whether he gets away with it. But I hope he doesn't get banished, because if you remember the first series of Celebrity Traitors, Alan Carr didn't start very well, and everyone thought he ain't going to last 5 minutes. And then, of course, he went on to win it, and he was incredibly popular and very good at it. And I think, you know, I'm hoping that's the way Richard E. Grant goes, but we'll see. We'll find out. Simply Red, Whitney, Kelly Clarkson, all on the way after the news at midday. Magic Radio.
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11: Top stories this hour. Andrew Mountbatten Windsor's taking legal action against Thames Valley Police over his arrest 8 months ago. The former prince was detained on suspicion of misconduct in public office over his links to the late sex offender Jeffrey Epstein. He denied wrongdoing and is now challenging the search warrants issued on properties in Sandringham and in Windsor. A private High Court hearing will take place on Thursday. Legal commentator Joshua Rosenberg explains.
12: The idea is to look at the processes that the decision maker goes through. Were they reasonable? Did they take account of everything they should have taken into account? Did they take account of things that they shouldn't have taken into account? For example, the status of the person in this case. Did they go through the proper processes?
11: The body of an 11-year-old girl has been found near a cricket ground in Worcestershire. Police are treating the death in Elmley Castle as unexplained. And finally, a snap election's been called in Spain. Next month's vote was announced by Prime Minister Pedro Sanchez after protests over the cost of housing there.
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11: 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That's the latest. I'm Becky Cahill.
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0: Kelly Clarkson, Because of You. On the No Repeat Workday on Magic Radio, it's Nick Snaith here. You know when you get a text from the NHS, your heart skips a beat, doesn't it? You're like, oh gosh, what's happened? Well, I got a text this morning from the NHS and my heart skipped a beat and I opened it and it said, Dear patient, please join us for our coffee morning every Tuesday between 9 and 12 at the health centre. I thought I was dying, but I was just being invited to a coffee morning. I mean, don't take this the wrong way, NHS, but if I'm going to meet someone for a coffee, I'm probably not going to go down the doctors to do it. Does anyone else get these texts? Have you ever had one like that?
1: I've not been invited for... No, I get more
0: poor
1: like,
0: Renee. She doesn't even get invited to the doctor's coffee morning.
1: Get rejected by the NHS.
0: Oh.
1: I haven't got that before, no.
0: Well, you're obviously not special like me then, are you? Has anyone else ever got invited to the coffee morning at the doctor's? Maybe I should go. I'm intrigued now. I can't. I'm on air. I'm not going to take the show off. Definitely not. Here's Whitney, So Emotional, then Alex Warren, Carry You Home.

0: 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We could make you a winner this Friday.
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0: Alex Warren, Carry You Home on the No Repeat Workday. Shania Twain is coming up, Maroon 5 as well, and Cher soon. Well done, David. Bagged 700 grand on Friday, and he's going to be buying his forever home with his partner. It's the kind of thing you can do if you win that kind of life-changing cash, and it's even more to play for this Friday. £725,000. Do you want it in your bank account? 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

Maroon 5, Sugar, on the No Repeat Workday on Magic Radio, which continues with Niamh after 1 o'clock, and Tom and Kat will be here with Home Time from 4. 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

0: 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Michael Jackson's Man in the Mirror, James Morrison and Alanis Morissette, all coming up before Neve.
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James Morrison, You Give Me Something, on the No Repeat Workday on Magic Radio. Is Alanis Morissette ironic, then Sia Unstoppable. I will squeeze those two in before one, and then Neve takes over next.

0: Sia, Unstoppable. That is it from me. Thank you for listening today. Hope you enjoyed the show. Neve continues after the news at 1 o'clock. Tom and Kat are here from 4. It's the perfect playlist from 7. And then, of course, Mellow Magic tonight from 8 with the very lovely Nikki Chapman. Thank you for listening. I'll see you tomorrow at 10 o'clock straight after the breakfast show. Neve starts with Irene Cara, Benson Boone and Craig David coming up soon.
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20: 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Not much seems to be changing, but quietly, everything is. 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But then again, if you're looking for shortcuts, you're in the wrong kitchen. Charlie Bigham's slowly does it.
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22: The top stories this hour. A private High Court hearing is to take place later this week as Andrew Mountbatten Windsor issues legal action against Thames Valley Police. The former prince is challenging search warrants on properties in Sandringham and in Windsor in February. He was arrested on suspicion of misconduct in public office over his links to the late sex offender Jeffrey Epstein. The body of an 11-year-old girl has been found in a park in Worcestershire. She was reported missing late yesterday evening. Her death is being treated as unexplained. It's understood the Culture Secretary has ordered the competition regulator to investigate BT's planned rescue of Talk Talk. The group has stepped in to save it from administration, protecting around 900 jobs. No formal reason has been given by the Pentagon after the United States withdrew all of its bombers from RAF Fairford in Gloucestershire. It follows a suspected terror plot at the base last weekend. And Lidl is to open more than 50 stores across the UK as part of a £600 million investment drive. In May, it overtook Morrison's to become Britain's fifth largest grocer.
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22: Staying dry with warm, sunny spells, cloudier and windy in the north with outbreaks of drizzle, cooler in Scotland. That's the latest. I'm Louise Easton.
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1: Benson Boone, Beautiful Things on Magic Radio. Welcome to the start of your week. You've made it to lunchtime already. You're with me, Niamh, till 4 o'clock. I've got your No Repeat Workday in full effect, so I'm not repeating any songs across your working day, just to make it fly by. Hopefully, dare I say, make it enjoyable. It could happen. And I've got the best variety from the 80s to now. That means this from Donna Lewis and then Craig David.

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0: got a lot of energy, has Craig David. 7 days on Magic Radio. I cannot believe that this song came out in 2000 from Born to Do It. What a debut album that was. Absolutely epic. So I'm Neve, I'm here till 4 o'clock, and I'm bringing you the best variety from the 80s to now. Looking ahead, well, we're going to be voguing. And if you're voguing on a Monday lunchtime, you know that your day is going to be vastly improved. I've got Billy Joel to play you as well. But let's talk about the money that you could be winning on Friday. Now, last Friday, we changed David's life on Make Me a Winner with £700,000 tax-free cash. He was absolutely shook to get the call from Gemma Atkinson.
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0: Oh, it pulls on all your heartstrings, doesn't it? It's just a gorgeous classic from Lionel Richie. Hello on Magic Radio. It's just after 1:30. Very soon, I am going to be testing your lyrical knowledge. The lunchtime lyric quiz is back. So get ready for that. Let's get your brain back up to speed after you took, hopefully, what was a very long lunch break. On the way, Backstreet Boys, Bangles and Keane.
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1: 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We are in the middle of our working day, and from 9 to 5 every weekday, we promise we won't play the same song twice to help your workday fly by. And as we're heading towards the end of your lunch break, I want to give you a chance to test the knowledge of the music we play and get your mind back up to speed with our lunchtime lyric quiz. So, can you tell me what the song and the artist these lyrics come from? And if you want to go, darling, maybe it's better that way. Text me on 61054, start your text with the word magic, or you can WhatsApp me on 03444777888. Good luck. What do you reckon? Let me know the song and the artist. Here's Bangles, Eternal Flame. Wow.

0: The Mighty Keen on your Monday afternoon on Magic Radio. Everybody's changing. We're in the middle of our lunchtime lyric quiz. So I'm trying to find out how well you know the lyrics to the songs that we play. Because I know you know the tunes, but do you really listen to the lyrics? So I would love to know the answer to this. You can get involved. You can WhatsApp me. You can text me. Here we go again. And if you want to go, darling, maybe it's better that way. 61054, text in, put magic at the front of your message, or WhatsApp if it's easy, 03 444 777 888. Good luck. What do you reckon? I'm going to reveal all very soon. Also, give me 20 minutes. I'll play you Whitney Houston, Anastasia and Olivia Dean. Magic
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16: The top stories this hour. The French Coast Guard says two men have died while trying to cross the English Channel on a small boat. Two women are in hospital being treated for burns, which it's thought were caused by the fuel on board. In other news this afternoon, a court's been told a mother suffered catastrophic injuries when she was hit by falling bricks in East London. Michaela Ball was on her way back from the school run when this happened in Bow. Higgins Homes and four construction workers are on trial at the Old Bailey over the accident in 2018. They deny the charges. The average five-year and two-year fixed homeowner mortgage rates have hit 6% for the first time in 3 years. Moneyfacts says it's gone up this morning from 5.98% on Friday. It's the highest rate since September 2023. And Rowan Atkinson starring in his first West End comedy sketch show in 40 years. The 71-year-old is taking to the stage at the Gillian Lynn Theatre in London next year.
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16: Staying dry with warm, sunny spells, cloudier and windy in the north with outbreaks of drizzle, cooler in Scotland. That's the latest. I'm Louise Easton.
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Anastasia, Left Outside Alone on Magic Radio. We love the song. You know her voice, but how well do you know the lyrics from the songs that we play? Well, I'm in the middle of testing your lyrical knowledge with our lunchtime lyric quiz. So thanks to everyone that got involved. Earlier on, I gave you these lyrics. I'm only giggling because it turns out it was more difficult than it seemed. Here are the lyrics. And if you want to go, darling, maybe it's better that way. And I said, what's the song and the artist? Okay, Jenny, thank you for your effort, Jenny. She said James Blunt. Then she was like, no, James Bay. Then she's like, no, it's Ace of Base. It's actually not. I'm so sorry. And Chris in Epsom said that he thought that it was Bonnie Tyler. Or, Aswad, don't turn around. Okay, Chris in Epsom, you get this one. You win it. Listen, I love the participation part of all of this. It's so nice to hear from you all anyway, whether you get it wrong or right. But here's the song.

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0: Olivia Dean, so easy to fall in love with her. Well, with anyone really, if you ever listen to it, it's all about self-love. It's just about thinking that you're worth it and you're worthy. And there you go. Bob's your uncle. It could happen for you. That's my minute of wisdom. Right, it's just after 2:15 on your Monday afternoon. You're with me, Niamh, till 4. I'm bringing you the best variety from the 80s right the way through to now. And when I look ahead, what a selection. Adele, one of her best songs, and Eric Carmen, Hungry Eyes from Dirty Dancing coming up. But let's talk about what you could win on Friday. Make me a winner. I just cannot believe that we have gone up again. This is just unbelievable. Let's talk about David, who bagged £700,000 last Friday. He's going to be buying a forever home with his partner.
1: Oh my God. I'm genuinely going to throw up. I don't know whether to cry. We're helping some friends on the allotment, so I think we're still maybe a bottle of champagne whilst we're planting the carrots. Oh my God, thank you.
0: Champagne on the allotment. I love the idea of it. Now, what would you do? Because we're giving away £725,000. That's how much money is up for grabs this Friday. 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

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Oh, Adele, Easy On Me on Magic Radio. It's 2:30 Monday afternoon. Neve here till 4. So we're back on the No Repeat Workday this week. 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Here's Eric Carmen, Hungry Eyes, from one of our favourite movies ever, Dirty Dancing. Oh, I need to watch that again.

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0: I want to copy her hairstyle again. Every time I see J-Lo on the red carpet, and my phone knows this, it's listening to me right now, hashtag J-Lo. Her hair just looks fabulous, absolutely fabulous. And I will just screen grab and screen grab and screen grab and then either show my hair and makeup lady or take it to the hairdresser and say, can we make me Jennifer Lopez, please? And they go, yeah, not really. She looks so good. And she's everywhere right now. She was at Paris Fashion Week looking fabulous, wearing this see-through thing and all sorts of stuff. When I grow up, I want to look just like J-Lo. Just putting it out there. Don't know how she does it. I'm going to ask. I'm going to find her. Right, Bonnie Tyler on Magic Radio coming up. Savage Garden 2. Magic
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Niles Barkley Crazy on Magic Radio. Monday afternoon, you're getting there. You're coming up to 3 o'clock already. Hopefully that means that you're through the hardest part of the day, unless, of course, you're a parent, in which case you're probably rushing out of the door from doing your job to doing your second job, which is taking care of the little ones. Well, we're going to do a showbiz update soon. I'll tell you what's going on in the world. Katy Perry Raw. Oh, that'll be great. But first, it's Savage Garden. Truly, madly, deeply.

0: Katy Perry, Roar. It's Magic Radio with me, Niamh. Now, Live at Chelsea returns for 2027. This is something so nice to look forward to. 5 nights of live music in the historical grounds of the Royal Hospital in Chelsea, home of the world-famous Chelsea Flower Show. Now, it's going to take place from the 9th to the 13th of June, and we have the first wave of artists set to perform. Bananarama with special guest Jason Donovan and Tapao, Jack Savaretti and the Paddy Smith Quartet. 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Oh, that sounds so nice. I'm going to get involved. Right, give me 20 minutes. I'll play you Spice Girls, John Legend and Pink.
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11: 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Ponder over the word simmer for a second. Almost a whisper, isn't it? 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
14: The top stories this hour. A failed asylum seeker has been jailed for life after trying to break into London's Israeli embassy. The court heard 34-year-old Abdullah al-Badri had been planning a knife attack at the Kensington site last year. Two men have died off the coast of northern France after a boat carrying about 90 migrants got into difficulties in the channel. French officials say two women who were on board the vessel were taken to hospital. Andrew Mountbatten Windsor's taking legal action against Thames Valley Police over searches at his homes in Sandringham and Windsor. The former prince, who denies wrongdoing, was arrested in February on suspicion of misconduct in public office. More parents in England are to be given help to toilet train their children before they start school. A survey of teachers has suggested around one in four pupils started reception last year in nappies. And England manager Thomas Tuchel insists he took zero risks with midfielder Alex Scott, who suffered a thigh injury. He'll miss tomorrow's Nations League clash with the Czech Republic at Wembley.
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14: Staying dry with warm, sunny spells, cloudier and windy in the north with outbreaks of drizzle, cooler in Scotland. That's the latest. I'm Louise Easton.

John Legend on your No Repeat Workday, All of Me. You're with me, Niamh, till 4 o'clock, and then Home Time will take over. You are getting through your Monday, and that's not an easy day to get through. Now, checking the time, it's that time of the day with schools finishing for the day, so I'm opening the doors to Magic Radio's After School Club. Now, I can't promise free childcare, but what I can do is give you a motivational cheerlead, and we all need that, especially if you've got to navigate picking up the little ones and you've got a school run to contest with. If you haven't got kids and you're just fed up of working today, well, you deserve a mention too, don't you? And some fantastic music. So you can WhatsApp me, tell me where you are and who you're with. 03444777888 is the number, or you can text me on 61054. We'll start your text with the word magic. Here's Spice Girls. Say you'll be there. Oh, yeah.

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0: Magic Radio for your Monday afternoon, just after 3:15. It's Magic Radio's After School Club, where basically I am mentioning you. Whatever's going on in your world right now, if you want to tell me something or you want to hear your name on the radio, get in touch. I'm bringing you the best variety from the 80s to now. And when I look ahead, boy, have I got it, because we're going to do Queen Celine, because she is, and Ed Sheeran, Sapphire. But let's talk about the money that you could win on Friday. This is unreal. Make me a winner. So last Friday, we changed David's life on Make Me a Winner with £700,000 tax-free cash. He was absolutely shook to get the call from Gemma Atkinson.
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0: 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Just giddy, let's say. 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

to get to see her perform that live in front of you. That would be truly something if you are one of the lucky ones that's been enjoying watching Queen Celine in Paris. Well, what can we say? That's so amazing. Love that. The Power of Love, her version. I also used to really love Jennifer Rush's version too, but Celine does it so well. It's just after 3:30 now on Magic Radio Breakfast. They've been having a ball to celebrate World James Bond Day. Didn't know that was a thing. This morning, Gok and Harriet were asking everyone to tell us the things you'd never see James Bond doing. Some of the best included buying his gadgets off Amazon Prime. Yeah, probably not. taking the wheelie bins out. I think I would really enjoy that. Helping his elderly parents with the internet. James Bond might do that. That's something we all have to do. Now, Gok and Harriet are back tomorrow with all your favourite fun and games, including the UK's hardest quiz, The Reflex. Here's Ed Sheeran, Sapphire.

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11: Natalie Imbruglia, Texas, and Heather Small. Just some of the stars joining us for Magic.

your husband luck. He's going into surgery tomorrow. Robert, hi to you. Thank you for that message. Thinking of you guys. And I got another one here from James. Hi, Niamh. Is there any chance we could do a huge birthday shout out to our wonderful colleague, Jacob, on this grim Monday afternoon? He's already looking forward to his costume party this weekend. Nice, guys. Enjoy. That's the whole of the Tonify team, Alfie in Greater Manchester. And one more I'm quickly going to do. Hi, Niamh. It's Jenny. I've just arrived at school to pick up my daughter, Emily, before the mad rush of Monday nights and Monday clubs. Here's the thing. It's club after club after club, isn't it? Well, listen, this is going to help. Queen, I want to break free. No pun intended.

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0: Shakira, Hips Don't Lie on Magic Radio Kashyyyk. Nice to see you.
1: Nice to see you as well.
0: How has your week started out?
1: Well, do you know what? That is going to be the topic on the show today.
0: Nice.
1: We want to know who has had a wonderful weekend. Myself and Tom Price have had the greatest weekend possibly we've ever had.
0: What?
1: I know, separately, not together. I just have to state that.
0: That'd be funny.
1: Very, very, very early on. And we're going to tell you very soon what we've been up to. However, we want to know, ooh, if you've had the greatest weekend, tell us about it. 61054, start your text with Magic, or you can WhatsApp 03444 777 888. I mean, like, next level, outdone yourself. You've had a brilliant time.
0: I love this. We want to hear all about this. Okay, so the guys are up next. They're going to spill the beans. Give them 20 minutes, and they're going to play you Christina Aguilera, Bruno Mars, and Steve Winwood. I'll be back tomorrow. I'll see you at one.
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4: The top stories this hour. An Afghan migrant who stabbed a dog walker to death in a random attack in West London has been given an indefinite hospital order. 28-year-old Dawood Safi attacked his landlord before going on to kill Wayne Broadhurst in Uxbridge last year. His judge, Mrs. Justice Cutts.
9: I make a recommendation for deportation. Given the seriousness of your crimes, I am satisfied that your continued presence in the United Kingdom is to its detriment. In so doing, I have not considered any rights you may have under the European Convention of Human Rights. Those are for the Secretary of State to consider.
4: Number 10 says RAF Fairford remains safe despite the US withdrawing all its bombers from the Gloucestershire base. The site was targeted in a suspected terror plot last month. And whiskey is to be aged in space for the first time as part of an experiment by experts in Scotland and Japan. The engineers plan to launch a rocket in 2028 containing samples of the alcohol to see how the spirit is changed by leaving Earth's atmosphere.
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4: Staying dry with warm, sunny spells, cloudier and windy in the north with outbreaks of drizzle, cooler in Scotland. That's the latest. I'm Louise Easton.
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0: Mars, Just the Way You Are on Magic Radio Home Time with Tom and Kat on a Monday.
1: Yes, it is a Monday, and Kat and I have both come bouncing into work today because, well, we almost said exactly the same thing, didn't we? I have had such a good weekend. Such a good weekend. And so have you.
0: I've had the best weekend of my life, I think.
1: I think I've had the best weekend of my life.
0: No, I have.
1: Let's not get competitive, but I win. So, my weekend, right, and it's true, what you did this weekend. I know, because I've been following you on Instagram. Mm. We'll get onto that, because I think yours probably does win.
0: Okay.
1: But just to be clear...
0: Good, I win.
1: Yeah, well done. But what I did with my weekend this weekend, I played golf and I read a whole crime novel in a weekend. That's it!
0: In a whole weekend?
1: In a whole weekend! I don't want to do anything else with my life.
0: Well, you just sat at the window.
1: I said hi to my family a bit. Yes, I basically sat at the window, looked at the window, read a bit. There might have been a nap in there as well. And I got to Sunday evening.
0: Tom.
1: And I finished the book on the sofa. I was like, I've read this whole bad boy in a week. I basically solved a murder in a week.
0: And how did you fit golf in?
1: Do you know what, Kat? I'll always make it work.
0: Yeah.
1: I'll always find the time
0: That's the good thing about you.
1: Yeah. I will always find time for the absolute priorities in life. Look, we're going to get onto your weekend.
0: Yeah, mine
1: later
0: was a bit different, but also brilliant. I'll tell you more in a few minutes. I think I've completed parenting.
1: Honestly, what you have done is unbelievable. Yeah. I think you have to stick around and hear what Kat has done because it's gorgeous and incredible. It's even better than golf and a crime novel. But, Kat, if that's possible, Kat, I would love to hear from you. Why was your weekend, quite simply, the best?
0: Yes, 61054. Start your text with Magic, or you can WhatsApp 03444 777 888. Did you have a brilliant weekend? Come and tell us about it, please. Here's Steve Winwood.

0: 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We could make you a winner this Friday.
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0: 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Rihanna and Umbrella on Magic Radio Home Time. A little free weather forecast for you. You're welcome.
1: Right, we've had the best weekend ever. We want you to separately. We want you to tell us why.
0: Why'd you say that?
1: You have had the best weekend. 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
0: Yeah, it's not competitive though, is it?
1: No,
0: it's not competitive weekend. We're just loving hearing from you. Amanda says, I made it away for a special 10-year wedding anniversary for an epic activity-filled weekend at Celtic Manor. That's my neck of the woods in South Wales. Whilst my daughter was at her first cub camp, so childcare was sorted. Win-win, Amanda, but there's no mention of golf, which is a shame.
1: That sounds like a lot of fun, though. Right, on the way, before the end of Magic Radio's No Repeat Workday at 5 o'clock, there's more of the best variety from the 80s to now, including a brilliant 90s tune from Lionel Richie and the tune that won Best Single at the Brits in 2018 for Rag & Bone Man.
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2: Traffic on the M4 is having to divert around an eastbound closure still near to Bristol, junction 19 to 18. It's queuing with a collision on that stretch. The westbound side is now open, though. The M40 southbound's open, junction 4, where there was an issue earlier, a collision. The M6 northbound is clearing up at junction 3 near Coventry, where there was a broken down car. And the M25 is improving anti-clockwise, junction 26, where there was a broken down vehicle, clockwise, junction 28 as well. If you're going along the Formby bypass, bear in mind it's still closed northbound by a collision. I'm Nick Arkell.
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1: It is a Monday, and Kat and I came into the studio today both saying independently we've both had the best weekends ever. Me, because I'd read a book and played golf. That's all it takes to keep me happy. Kat Shoup, your weekend, I've seen it on your Instagram, and you must go and look at Kat's Instagram, because what you did was unbelievable.
0: Yeah, so back in June, I was in the middle of Aldi, and you know they have the Mad Aisle in the middle where there's just anything goes. Yeah. There was a screen, a blow-up screen, outdoor cinema screen, and I thought, right, this is great. I'm going to do this. And then I got home and I realised that you needed all the other components that go with that. A projector, all the other things, outdoor seating, everything. I ended up finding these things on eBay. It took me a couple of months to do. And then this weekend, we finally did it. And I didn't tell my little boy.
1: Oh.
0: We were going to do a screening of Toy Story 5 because it's just dropped onto Disney Plus.
1: It's on Disney Plus right now. It's an incredible film.
0: Exactly. So I thought, he's not seen it yet. We're going to do it this weekend on a Saturday night. They went out, they went to a party, his friend's party, and when he got back, it was all ready for him. Twinkly lights, a blow-up bed with lots of duvets and throws and things like that, and the cinema screen in the garden, and I was playing You've Got a Friend in Me.
1: Oh, Kat, stop it.
0: He walked out into the garden.
1: Oh, I'm going. And if I was your other half, I would have been crying.
0: He did. He had tears
1: in
0: his eyes.
1: He did. Surprised.
0: This is the most magical thing that you've done for our son. And I gave him tickets to it, and he had to give me the ticket stump as he went in, and then he went out into the garden, and we watched the film, and I didn't look at my phone once, and it was glorious.
1: Absolutely wonderful. You must go and look at Kat's Instagram, because what I love most about it is at the beginning, I thought, she's got no chance.
0: Oh, this
1: is
0: going to
1: be
0: awful.
1: It's raining, you're inflating a screen, it's going to be a disaster,
0: which I was enjoying.
1: And ultimately, what you did was just magical, Kat Shoup.
0: Thank you. I know. I've outdone myself. I've completed parenting.
1: Yes,
0: it's
1: but
0: done.
1: Does it match up to Sarah in East Sussex? Hi, Tom and Kat. I've had the best weekend ever in Mevagissey with my husband, aunt, and my uncle. We caught sea bass and mackerel and made a delicious kvesh and smoked mackerel pate.
0: Ooh, that sounds good.
1: Forget your outdoor cinema. I'm all about the fish in Mevagissey.
0: Yeah,
1: thanks very much.
0: Nice.
1: Good weekends. We're into this.
0: Yeah, why have you had the best weekend ever? Tell us about it, please. 61054. Start your text with magic, or you can WhatsApp 03444 777 888. It could be something small. It could be something big that you've done. Whatever it is, we want to share it with everyone.
1: And by the time you add up the cost of buying all that stuff for the outdoor cinema, cheaper than the popcorn, isn't it? In a real cinema. Easy peasy.
0: That's true, actually.

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2: Still to come, we've got more of the best variety from the 80s tonight. We've got a massive 80s sing-along from Journey, and the No Repeat Workday is going to be clocking off with some brilliant Madonna.
1: Make me a winner! Right. On Friday, we changed David's life on Make Me A Winner with £700,000 tax-free cash. 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I mean, you would be, wouldn't you?
3: Oh, my God. 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
2: That is a reaction we haven't yet had. We've had all the reactions, but we haven't had that one.
1: I bet Gemma doesn't get that a lot either.
2: She does not. This Friday, we're going big, guys. We are going big. A life-changing £725,000 could have your name on it. 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
21: The M4 eastbound near Bristol has been closed since around 3:30 this afternoon. The westbound side was also closed. That's already open, but the eastbound closure remains junction 19 to 18 on the M4, heading away from the M32, so of course might affect the M32 near Bristol as well with traffic. Looking at Liverpool, well, nearby at least, the Formby bypass is closed by a collision just the northbound side in between Liverpool Road and Old Car Road. And thank you, Jeff, for letting us know. I'm Nick Arkell.
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1: So we have had one of the best weekends of our lives, officially. So we want to know, what made your weekend the best?
0: If you weren't listening earlier on, my weekend was good because I played golf and read a whole novel in a weekend. That's all it takes to make me happy, by the way.
1: And mine was the best because I made magical memories for my son by doing a garden cinema.
0: Not as good as golf. No. Katie in Liverpool. Hi, Tom and Kat. This weekend, we took the kids to see the CBeebies Christmas panto being filmed. It was very weird wearing Christmas jumpers and talking about Christmas being in a few days on a very mild, sunny October afternoon. Oh, Katie.
1: Oh, Katie, that's good parenting.
0: That's great.
1: Points. That's very good. Well done. Phil and Kerry in Wigan said, we had a lovely weekend welcoming our new puppy. She's a golden retriever Labrador cross called Maple.
0: Ooh. Very jealous
1: Maple's
0: of that.
1: Maple's a very sweet name, too.
0: Yeah, it's very nice. Well done, Phil and Kerry. From Joe, hi, guys. I've had a great weekend. I watched the new film Verity, which is very scary, and I've had a new job confirmed that I'm going to be working in Bali in January. Not too bad to escape the winter. Wow, Joe, do you need a personal assistant?
1: Joe wins.
0: Do you need me to... He really has sort of come along and swept the rest away, hasn't he? Okay, enjoy Bali. Mm. Yeah, well done, Joe. Well done.
1: All right, let's round off the No Repeat Workday with Madonna.
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1: Madonna, of course, Artist of the Year at the VMAs last week.
0: She was, yeah, well done. Lovely stuff. Have you been Googling?
1: No. I just know a lot about you.
0: And that, of course, was the clocking off song, which means you can close your laptop on Monday. It's done.
1: Get out of there. Go on. Off you go.
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1: Yeah, make sure you make Magic Radio the soundtrack to your workday. And we promise you'll never hear the same song twice between 9 and 5. It is perfect to keep on all day.
0: Yes, do that. Right, on the way, there's more of the best variety from the 80s to now. So give us your next 20 minutes and we will give you George Michael. We've got Crowded House and we've got a Taylor Swift tune to get on for you as well.
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16: The top stories this hour. An Afghan migrant who fatally stabbed a dog walker in London has been sentenced to an indefinite hospital order. Dawood Safi, who's 28, killed 49-year-old Wayne Broadhurst in Uxbridge last October. Our senior reporter Claire Bode has more from court.
17: The court heard Dawood Safi was in a psychotic state when he attacked three people in Uxbridge in October last year. First, he attacked his landlord and a teenage boy with a knife before coming across Wayne Broadhurst, who the judge said had the misfortune of walking by with his dog. This particular attack was described as frenzied, random and unprovoked. Wayne died at the scene.
16: The US Secretary of State says the removal of American bombers from RAF Fairford wasn't directly tied to arrests made over a suspected terror plot last week. Earlier, Number 10 also insisted the base in Gloucestershire remained safe. And a runner has died after taking part in Sunday's Cardiff Half Marathon. More than 30,000 people were registered for the event, which took runners on a 13.1-mile route through the Welsh capital.
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16: Winds easing in the north and rain moving into central parts of the UK overnight. Dry with warm, sunny spells tomorrow. That's the latest. I'm Louise Easton.
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1: Talking of Family Affair, it's all kicking off in our family at the moment because there is an open day at my eldest son, Lightning Price, his school. This Thursday is an open day in the morning, right?
0: Right.
1: And my youngest son, Thunder, is going to that school next year. So he is going to the open day to have a look around his future school. And my eldest son is taking tours around the school.
0: Oh,
1: right?
0: Wow.
1: And he didn't realise that we were going to be there on Thursday. So now there's a very real chance, right, that my eldest son is going to be taking me and my wife and my youngest son on a tour around the school. We're all delighted. My wife's delighted. I'm delighted. My youngest son's delighted. My eldest son, Lightning, who is 14 years old, this is now,
0: yeah.
1: Kat, and I can't emphasise this enough, without a doubt, the worst thing currently happening in his life.
0: Of course, he's 14.
1: Because he's 14 years old, he was shouting about it. He was saying, you can't come in. I was saying, I'll go in and I'll say, oh, can we get Lightning to give us the tour, please?
0: Yeah.
1: Can we make sure that happens to the teacher?
0: Email them, yeah.
1: I genuinely said, I'd like to do an email ahead of time to make sure we get you giving us the tour. And he was like, no, you can't do that. You can't come to my school when I'm there. No. It was absolutely crazy. He was shouting. He was banging his hand on the table, getting really upset about it. So, listen, it's this Thursday. I'll let you know how it goes. We've got to be careful because I don't want to upset him.
0: Yeah, exactly. In his place.
1: Yeah. No, we'll go low-key.
0: Good,
1: so
0: you won't embarrass him or anything.
1: No, I don't want to embarrass him. All I'm going to do is get T-shirts made for me and my wife with a picture of my eldest son on and just the slogan, we made him, underneath it.
0: Yeah, no, that's
1: okay, isn't it?
0: I'm
1: very proud. Be fine.

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1: You sound like James Blunt then. Well, why not?
0: Did I go James Blunt?
1: You did a bit.
0: Yeah, James Blunt.
1: Did a little bit.
0: That's an interesting strategy, Richard D. Grant. Mm. You know now. Yeah,
1: all right, still to come on Magic Radio Home Time. There's more of the best variety from the 80s to now, including the perfect Luther Vandross song to sing along to in the car if you're heading home from work, and a brilliant pop tune from Blue that is 25 years old
0: that.
1: This
0: no,
1: year.
0: No,
1: I'm
0: no,
1: sorry,
0: not true.
1: About.
0: Not true. Well done to David, who backed 700 grand and is going to be buying his forever home with his partner.
2: I am flabbergasted. I want to scream. That is incredible.
1: He was shocked, to say the least.
0: Oh, I loved the bit when he said he was nearly sick. I think that's what I would do. The nerves
1: throw
0: and the adrenaline. You just start throwing up. It's an incredible amount of money.
1: How would you like to be next? Throwing up or whatever? £725,000 is up for grabs this Friday. Enter now and you could be walking into the weekend filthy rich.
0: Yeah, just text the word WIN.
1: W-I-N.
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21: Radio. The M4 eastbound is closed near Bristol, junction 19 to 18, with a collision. It's only the eastbound side closed now, but it's certainly queuing there on the approach. The A1M northbound is stopped by a collision near to Welwyn Garden City. That one's causing a queue from junction 5 currently, and the southbound A1M is slow near to Durham. There was a collision earlier, junction 62 to 61. It remains slow. Wassling Street, the A2 coastbound, fully open, but there was a collision between three cars, hence queues remain heading towards the Bean interchange. I'm Nick Arkell.
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1: So we were talking about how we'd had such wonderful weekends this weekend.
0: Yeah.
1: And also yesterday, me and my boys went to Whitsnade Zoo.
0: You did an outdoor cinema on Saturday night, and then you took them to the zoo on Sunday.
1: Yeah. Well, we've got one of those yearly passes that we're given as a gift by relatives, because it's such a nice present. So we just pop there now and again.
0: Wonderful.
1: We just if we want to go, we go. But I had a revelation while I was there, and I'm a bit worried that I've spent 42 years with everybody else knowing this apart from me.
0: Go on.
1: We were going towards the bear enclosure, and as we were going there, it had a big sign that said Wolverines.
0: From X-Men.
1: That's what I thought.
0: Yeah.
1: Apparently, they're a real animal.
0: They are a real animal. Yeah. They're a real animal. They're not.
1: Did not know.
0: How did you not know that they really existed?
1: No.
0: How many people were stood by the Wolverine sign going, oh my God, I didn't realise? Yeah. Were there a lot of you?
1: No, just me. You, and my other half looked at me like, oh my goodness. Don't try and teach our children anything.
0: And can you describe what the Wolverines you saw at the zoo looked like?
1: Well, they're sort of like the bouncy little things.
0: Yeah.
1: They're not wolf-like at all,
0: no.
1: Which is what I expected. They're sort of more, what does it look like? They're quite fluffy.
0: Nice.
1: Look like a badger, really.
0: Yes.
1: They're sort of badger-like, almost. Yeah.
0: Yeah, with metal claws, obviously, that's where they got it.
1: No, they haven't got metal claws.
0: Yes, they have.
1: No, that's X-Men.
0: They go and fight the baddies, and then Patrick's... Sorry, I've really got the wrong end of the stick.
1: Yeah, see, no, you didn't know either.
0: Every day's a school day.

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1: 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I'd love that right now. Please.
0: Yes, please. 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
1: 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And if you have had a tiring Monday, I hear you, Sabrina Carpenter's got a caffeine shot ready for you just before 6.
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17: There's a collision on the M62 westbound near to Huddersfield. Between Huddersfield and Rishworth, more junction 23 to 22 over the Pennines towards Manchester. It's looking very slow there, coming across from Leeds and the rest of West Yorkshire. It's only partially blocked, but very busy. The M27 eastbound's queuing. There was a collision earlier, junction 3 through to the services. Fully open, but queuing still. The M4 eastbound still queuing with one lane closed, lane 1, junction 19 to 18, where there was a full closure earlier with a collision that remains, but just one lane closed. I'm Nick Arkell.
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1: So yesterday morning, my wife was lucky enough to go to the screening of the new Ghosts film.
0: Oh, that's coming brilliant.
1: Out.
0: Such
1: yes.
0: a good series.
1: Yeah, it was amazing. She loved it. Anyway, while she was out probably for about 2 or 3 hours. And in that time, me and my two sons, Thunder and Lightning, and our two dogs, Phoebe and Peggy, made such a mess of the house, I was nearly proud, right? She came back in, and we had, and not a word of a lie, we'd moved the kitchen table and turned it into a table tennis table, got one of those nets you could put across.
0: Oh, God, I'm stressed already.
1: Yeah, yeah. So we were playing table tennis, right? At the same time, the dogs wanted to play, and they were annoying us. So we got all the dogs' toys out, and we poured them in the corner so the dogs would play with the
0: toys,
1: things. Yeah, and then we were having snacks, because we were doing a table tennis tournament, so we needed protein and energy. So we got a lot of snacks and we put them on different, made a little sort of buffet going across all the chairs. But to put them across the chairs, we had to take the cushions off the chairs because you couldn't put drinks and snacks on.
0: Please
1: the
0: cushion, stop.
1: The
0: Please
1: cushions
0: stop.
1: Were on the floor.
0: You're making me really,
1: she
0: really,
1: walked
0: really
1: back
0: anxious.
1: In and she was like, it's like I'm watching a live robbery unfold in my own house. We were having the best time.
0: Yeah, of
1: but
0: course.
1: I just thought, we never planned to do this, but we have made, spontaneously, and who knew three males could do this?
0: Weird.
1: Weird, isn't it? We have made such a massive mess. I wondered if there is a really good, like, making a massive mess of a house story out there, because it didn't take us long.
0: No.
1: We didn't plan it, but we ruined that kitchen.
0: Right, okay. Anyone else, the biggest mess that you have ever made at home? 61054, start your text with Magic, or you can WhatsApp 03444 777 888.

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0: Yeah, it's happening from the 9th to the 13th of June next year. Performers are going to include, this is such a great lineup, Bananarama, with special guests Jason Donovan, who I still haven't met, and I will be so starstruck when the day comes.
1: I really want to see this happen.
0: Oh, amazing. And to Power as well. I did meet Carol Decker. She was awesome. What a lineup that is. Tickets to London's most beautiful outdoor summer music series go on sale this Friday morning at 10 o'clock. That's when they go on sale.
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0: All right, still to come here on Magic Radio Home Time with Tom and Kat. We've got more of the best variety, of course, from the 80s tonight. Give us your next 20 minutes. We've got some Alana Miles, we've got a bit of The Weeknd, and the group that have just announced their 10th studio album is on the way. Kat Shoup, how excited are you?
1: Let's take that. 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
7: The top stories this hour. An Afghan migrant who stabbed a dog walker to death in a random attack in West London has been given an indefinite hospital order. 28-year-old Dawood Safi admitted manslaughter on the grounds of diminished responsibility as a result of psychosis. Our senior reporter Claire Bode has more from court.
14: The court heard how Dawood Safi attacked his landlord in a property in Uxbridge in October last year. A teenage boy was also attacked before Dawood came across Wayne Broadhurst in the street, who was walking his dog nearby. The judge said Wayne suffered a sustained, furious and unsurvivable attack. He died at the scene.
7: Two men have died attempting to cross the channel in a small boat from northern France. There are among around 90 people on board. The average five-year and two-year fixed homeowner mortgage rates have hit 6% for the first time in 3 years. It's the highest rate since September 2023. And the first live Taskmaster show will be in Manchester next year before heading to LA. Contestants will be a mix of special guests and audience members.
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7: Winds easing in the north and rain moving into central parts of the UK overnight. Dry with warm, sunny spells tomorrow. That's the latest. I'm Louise Easton.
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1: You're not going to believe this, but I got in trouble over the weekend. I know. Because me and my two sons, my wife was out, and we decided to start playing table tennis on the kitchen table, and we made so much mess. So much mess. It actually scared me at one stage. And my wife came back after 3 hours and it looked like, as I said earlier on, it looked like someone had switched the gravity off. And out of nowhere, we had to tidy, took hours to tidy up. It was a disaster.
0: But you tidied it up, yes?
1: So we've been asking you, when have you made a massive mess in your home? We've had some excellent texts in.
0: Tim in Oxford said, "Hi guys, the biggest mess I made at home was when I was 14. Me and a mate had learned how to make slime. And once we'd done it, we tried to flush it down the toilet."
1: No, no, no.
0: "This is a bad idea. We kept trying to flush it down. This is a badder idea."
1: No.
0: "There was a lot of water. So much water. My parents still talk about it now, 10 years later."
1: That's because they now live on a river. Thank you, Tim.
0: You know it's a good one when the parents still talk about it.
1: Yeah, still mentioned.
0: Bring it up.
1: Whenever they can. "Hi, Tom and Kat. Can I stay anonymous, please?" Yes, you can. "Biggest mess I've made was at my best mate's house. There were a few of us getting ready before we went out. I dropped a bronze eyeshadow on her cream carpet." Is that bad, Kat?
0: That's very bad.
1: And as I tried to clean it, I made even more mess. It just kept spreading. It was by her mirror, and I just pulled a very nearby plant pot over it. She's nice. Not noticed, I don't think. I feel awful. It was such a mess." Good.
0: And makeup just goes everywhere. It really scatters. Mm. Especially if something breaks. Oh, no. Fiona said, "Hi, Tom and Kat. The biggest mess I can remember making was when I dropped a big 4-litre bottle of milk on the floor. I know that 4 litres seems like a lot when it's in the bottle, but as I was slugging it out of the split bottle over the kitchen floor, it was like a never-ending ocean.
1: An ocean of milk.
0: I sort of froze and just stood there watching it. It took hours to clean up."
1: Yeah,
0: ooh,
1: that's a good one.
0: Oh, it smells nice too, doesn't it?
1: Cheesy kitchen floor. All right, keep these coming, please. The biggest mess you've ever made at home. 61054 magic at the top on the WhatsApps. 03444 777 888.

0: 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We could make you a winner this Friday.
1: Oh my goodness, God, I cannot believe this.
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1: Right, still to come on Magic Radio Home Time, there's more of the best variety from the 80s to now, including an iconic 80s tune from Madonna and a Destiny's Child song that won 2 Grammys.
0: So David's life on Make Me a Winner was changed on Friday. He won £700,000 in cash. He was absolutely shook to get the call from Gemma Atkinson.
2: Oh, my God. I'm genuinely going to throw up.
1: Yeah, you nearly threw up.
0: It's going to make me laugh every time.
1: You don't say that when you speak to Gemma Atkinson.
0: Well, you do if that's how you're feeling, because that's what happens when you win this life-changing money. You don't know what you're going to say.
1: You really don't, and it's absolutely fair. This Friday, we are going big. A life-changing £725,000 could have your name on it. Don't wait. Secure your spot in the draw today. Enter now.
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0: Still very busy on the M4 eastbound. You can't get past, but junction 90 to 18, lane 1 remains closed. It's because of a collision that was completely closing the motorway on both sides earlier. Now just lane 1 closed on the eastbound side, but very busy. Away from the turning for the M32 towards that turning for Tormerton and Bath, it's just lane 1 closed. Looking at the M62 westbound over the Pennines, that's all clear now. There was a collision. The M27's opening up as well, junction 3, so that's all coping well, heading east near to the services as well.
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2: We've been talking about the biggest mess you've made at home. Claire has sent us a video. We've called her back. Claire, take us through what we're looking at in this video, please.
3: Right, we were having our dinner and we need a new bottle of salad cream. I went in the cupboard and I thought, it don't feel quite right. My mum said, open it up near the window, near the sink.
2: Yeah.
3: As I opened it up, the whole thing exploded. It went right up in the air, all over me, down the back of my dressing gown, everywhere.
2: It is. It is like a salad cream bomb that has gone off. Fermented salad cream. How did this happen, Claire?
3: Well, I think the salad cream had been sat in my cupboard for a little bit longer than it should have.
1: Yes, maybe. It's all up the cupboards. It was all on the ceiling, we noticed as well.
3: Yeah, and if you look carefully at the video, there's the actual bit that you pull off to open up a salad cream actually sat on the ceiling.
2: You know it's a good party when there's salad cream stalactites on your kitchen ceiling. So how long did the cleanup operation take to do, Claire?
3: About half an hour, but my cupboard looked amazing.
1: Oh, right. Oh, would recommend. It's probably the vinegar in it or something.
2: Yeah.
3: I've never been so sparkly, honestly.
1: Well, I've discovered a hack.
2: Thanks a lot, Mrs. Hinch. We needed that. Nice one, Claire.

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1: Now, happy James Bond Day to everyone who celebrates. It's World James Bond Day today.
0: Today?
1: Today.
0: Is it really?
1: Did you not get the memo about that?
0: Shouldn't that be on the 007th of October? Oh, why is it on the 5th?
1: Yes, that's very good.
0: Come on! They've not thought that through.
1: That's very good.
0: Mm. There's probably a reason why it's today. There it's probably Ian Fleming's birthday or something.
1: Yeah,
0: like
1: and to celebrate this morning on Magic Radio Breakfast, Gok and Harriet were asking everyone to tell them the things you'd never see James Bond doing.
0: Well, that's good, isn't it?
1: Yes, some of the best included buying his gadgets off Amazon Prime, hosing out his wheelie bins, helping his elderly parents with the internet, cutting his toenails in the gym changing rooms. They're right. Very niche, those ones. I feel like someone's had those ones.
0: Yeah. These are all things, of course, that Gok does, obviously, clearly. Gok and Harriet are back tomorrow with all your favourite fun and games, including the UK's hardest quiz. The Reflex is back tomorrow, of course.
1: Yes, make Magic Radio Breakfast your first choice when you wake up.
0: All right, still to come here on Home Time with Tom and Kat, we've got more of the best variety from the 80s tonight. One of the 80s best-selling songs from Culture Club and one of the incredible 11 singles from Shania Twain's Come On Over album.
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14: At OXO, we know us Brits can be rubbish at saying how we really feel. Sometimes food just says it better. Whether it's a spag bol peace offering, a date night risotto, or some chicken soup TLC, you can say it without saying it. We've got you. Just crumble in some of that original OXO flavour for a meal that means a whole lot more. OXO. Let the flavour do the talking. Magic
15: Radio. Traffic has been stopped near Leeds on the M62 eastbound side. If you stopped on the 62 eastbound near Leeds, it's because of a collision. It's in between junction 27 and 28. Just that section currently stopped, but obviously the queues are likely to get much bigger the longer it stays like that. The M4 eastbound is still busy near Bristol with lane 1 closed by a collision, junction 19 to 18. Still busy there, just want lane 1 closed. And the M1 northbound is a lane closure with a vehicle fire, junction 28 to 29. I'm Nick Arkell.
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1: Quite a somber evening for me this evening, getting ready to go home. And it's the final episode for us tonight of Colin from Accounts. I know I've gone on about this a lot, and neither you nor producer Dave have watched it.
0: Watched the first series. Well, I just wasn't as taken with it as
1: well,
0: you.
1: Well, you're wrong, I would say. First of all, you're wrong. Secondly, it gets better and better and better. Thirdly, it's on iPlayer right now, and we are now on the final episode, my wife and I. And I've been putting it off. I did this with Friends for years. I couldn't watch the last episode of Friends because I refused to believe it was over. And it's got like that with Colin from Accounts. It is one of the funniest, warmest, best shows, the best Australian show I've seen since Neighbours. And it's the final episode tonight for me, and I'm very sad. So, yes. So just spare a thought for me. Thank you. I appreciate it.
0: So sorry. And for everyone else, because it's Traitors Eve, isn't it, tonight, for everyone celebrating?
1: Yes.
0: There's nothing. I just wish it was on every night. I'm just going to stare at a blank telly until Thursday 8 o'clock gets here.
1: It builds the tension quite nicely. It's a good way to do it. Yeah. Hit the beat and take it to the first note.

0: Duffy and Mercy, and that is that for Magic Radio Home Time with Tom and Kat for another day. We'll be back tomorrow from 4, when, amongst other things, we are going to be playing the Dish Dash. Someone's going to be winning 3 months of HelloFresh tomorrow.
1: Ooh, very nice. On the way next, Dan Morrissey is here with the perfect playlist. He's got a very

0: special guest on the show today. Sydney Christmas is joining him and picking her perfect playlist for the next hour.
1: Yes, indeed. She'll be here from 7 with Dan. And then from 8, Dame Nikki Chappers-Chapman is here with Mellow Magic from 8 o'clock this evening. 4 hours of beautiful, chilled out tunes handpicked for you.
0: Yes, we'll see you tomorrow at 4.
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19: At OXO, we know us Brits can be rubbish at saying how we really feel. Sometimes food just says it better. Whether it's a spag bol peace offering, a date night risotto, or some chicken soup TLC, you can say it without saying it. We've got you. Just crumble in some of that original OXO flavour for a meal that means a whole lot more. OXO. Let the flavour do the talking.
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0: The top stories this hour. An Afghan migrant who stabbed a man to death as he was walking his dog in London has been sentenced to an indefinite hospital order. Dawood Safi, who's 28, killed 49-year-old Wayne Broadhurst in Uxbridge last year. A failed asylum seeker who tried to break into the Israeli embassy in London to launch a knife attack has been jailed for life. Abdullah Al-Badri, who was born in Kuwait, must spend at least 20 years behind bars after the incident in Kensington last April. Andrew Mountbatten-Windsor is taking Thames Valley Police to court to challenge the legality of searches of his home in February. The former prince was arrested on suspicion of misconduct in public office, but but he's always denied wrongdoing. 12 people have been arrested after a protest over migrant arrivals in Gosport yesterday. Flares were set off and there were scuffles with police. And special events, releases and fan experiences have begun around the world on what would have been David Bowie's 80th birthday. He died in 2016 after being diagnosed with liver cancer.
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0: Winds easing in the north and rain moving into central parts of the UK overnight. Dry with warm, sunny spells tomorrow. That's the latest. I'm Louise Easton.
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1: Good evening, it's Dan with your Perfect Playlist for the end of the 5th of October. I hope you've had a good Monday. Coming up, songs to sum up today and all this week, Sydney Christmas is joining me to pick songs for her Perfect Playlist and play new ones from her brand new album. That's at 7:30. Right now, though, let's kick off with the song that was number one on this day in 1996. Magic.

Henderson and Ghost on Magic Radio's Perfect Playlist for the 5th of October. If it's your birthday today, happy birthday. You celebrate it with lots of stars. Mr. Taylor Swift, Travis Kelce's 37 today. He's just got married to the world's biggest pop star at a $20 to $50 million wedding, depending on who you listen to. So do you think they're doing gifts? Or do you think he's gone, don't get me anything, we need to recoup some funds? I think they'll be okay. It's Jesse Eisenberg's birthday today. He played Mark Zuckerberg in The Social Network, if you remember. That gets a sequel this weekend. How is Facebook going? I can't wait to find out. That's The Social Reckoning on Friday. And it's also Kate Winslet's birthday today. She, of course, made her name as Rose in Titanic and turns 51 today. Near, far, wherever you are, if it's yours, happy birthday.

0: This is Magic Radio's perfect playlist for Monday. I'm Dan Morrissey, playing you Michael Bublé. Haven't met you yet. Proof, if you needed it, that Bublé is for life, not just for Christmas. But having said that, if you did want to hear a bit of Merry Michael, then you can find him, along with Mariah Carey and Slade and the Pogues and all your favourite festive tunes, on our super Christmassy Christmas station, Magic Christmas. Now, I've said the C word three times, so I better stop in case it suddenly appears. But if you do want some seasonal songs, then you, early seasonal songs, then you can find them over there. 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Tuck in if you want. Coming up here, more of the best variety from the 80s to now, from A-ha to Maroon 5, and then my guest this week, Sisney Christmas, has a new song for you. 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
11: At OXO, we know us Brits can be rubbish at saying how we really feel. Sometimes food just says it better. Whether it's a spag bol peace offering, a date night risotto, or some chicken soup TLC, you can say it without saying it. We've got you. Just crumble in some of that original OXO flavour for a meal that means a whole lot more. OXO. Let the flavour do the talking.
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1: Maroon 5, payphone on Magic Radio. Oh my God, do you remember payphones? I don't. Far too young. Right, guest time. Every night at about 7:30, our showbiz chums come on to pick songs for their very own perfect playlist. Last week, that was fitness fanatic Joe Wicks. You can listen to his new perfect playlist in the Rayo app right now. This week, it's Sydney Christmas. Now, I had a proper sit-down with her on Magic Musicals to talk about her new album, The Artist. You can listen to that right now in the Rayo app as well. But all this week, she's here to pick songs for her own perfect playlist, and we're starting with one of her own. Hi, Sydney.
2: Hello.
1: Right, Sydney, you're here because you've got a brand new album out called The Artist.
2: Yes.
1: That's you, right? You're The Artist.
2: It's me.
1: Let's start your perfect playlist with a song from it. We're going to go with Run because it's track one.
2: I feel
1: like we might as well go in from the beginning. Tell us about this song.
2: So I wrote this song when I needed a bit of motivation. I needed a little bit of help, like mentally. I was feeling a little bit flat and I was just like, nope, this is ridiculous. I need something to help me get out of bed. I needed something to help me, in quotes, run. So that's when Run was written.
1: It's kind of a motivational anthem,
2: Absolutely.
1: Isn't it?
2: Absolutely. That's what I was going for.
1: But then it's track one on your album. The rest of it is full of, like, get up and go, I've got this, you can do this
2: exactly.
1: Anthems as well.
2: I was setting the tone.

0: Roxette on Magic Radio, where you get the best variety from the 80s to now. I'm Dan Morrissey here at the end of every day, Monday to Thursday, with the perfect playlist to wrap up the day after the no repeat work day has finished between 9 and 5. And we start our days with Gokwan and Harriet Scott on the Magic Radio Breakfast Show. Now, this morning, they were celebrating World James Bond Day, and they were asking people to phone in with the things you'd never see James Bond doing. Some of the best selections were buying his gadgets from Amazon Prime, hosing out his wheelie bins, helping his elderly parents with the internet, and cutting his toenails in the gym changing rooms. Yeah, Bond could never. Tomorrow, when you wake up, Gok and Harriet will be back with all the usual fun and games, including the UK's hardest quiz, The Reflex. I mean, it sounds easy. Could you name five things, beginning with one letter, in 10 seconds? All right, have a go when you wake up. Next here tonight, we're off to the movies with Patrick Swayze, and then Natasha Bedingfield's on. That is the best variety from the 80s to now. Magic Radio.
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9: Outside, gloomy skies, a persistent drizzle, and a chilly wind blowing from the west, north, east, and south.
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I'm Dan with Natasha Bedingfield, Unwritten. This is your perfect playlist for the 5th of October, which is World Teachers' Day. So a quick mention for all the teachers. If you've had another day in front of 35 kids, then the next 4 hours are for you. Relaxing classics to help you drift off on Mellow Magic. It's also Do Something Nice Day today, so it's my turn to do something nice. Here's some extra songs to prepare you for Mellow Magic. See? That's nice of me, isn't it?

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1: 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Amen.

0: James Arthur on Magic Radio. That is the final song on Monday's Perfect Playlist. I'm Dan, and I will be back same time tomorrow from 7. Sydney Christmas will pick another song for her Perfect Playlist. And next, it's all about the relaxing classics. Between 8 and midnight every night, Nikki Chapman is here in the week, and she's on next. Give her 20 minutes. She's got Robbie Williams, Whitney Houston, and 10cc. Enjoy. Magic
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8: Good evening, it is Monday's Mellow Magic. I'm Nikki Chapman and this is Mr. Robbie Williams.

That was Whitney Houston, Where Do Broken Hearts Go? So here we are. It is Monday night's Mellow Magic, and I hope the weekend has set you up for the week ahead. I hope you had a good one. Anything you're excited about? Or do you have that slight Monday feeling? Yeah? Do you know the one I mean? Well, the good news is we are here to keep you company with the most beautiful songs on the radio. So I hope you did have a good weekend. Whatever you got up to, mine was packed full of catch-up TV. I can't dress it up in any other way. Did I go to lots of rock and roll parties? No, I sat in front of the TV and I absolutely loved it. I was watching Slow Horses, Traitors. I can't say too much because producer Clara has only seen episode one. I know. It's quite awkward, really. Don't want to do any spoilers, so we'll move on. The Great British Bake Off, I caught up with that. I like catching things up later. I'm not going to lie. I really do. Bake Off was brilliant. Pass the cookies. Yep. And Strictly. So I now officially have, I think, square eyes, and I loved every minute of it. Add to that, over the weekend, I was with my husband. I did a shift at my local charity shop. So hello to everyone who came in the afternoon when I was working, which was brilliant. Plus, I repotted some of my house plants. You see, rock and roll chappers, living the dream. And the weather was gorgeous. The sun shone. I slept loads. I was out in the garden. I loved every single minute about it. Yeah, it was gorgeous. What about you? Did you have a good one? Anything you care to share today? 61054 is the text. Start your message even with magic, or you can always drop me an email, nikki@magic.co.uk, and I spell Nikki, N-I-C-K-I. So we are talking weekends. If you've any news you'd like to share and pass on, let us know. Perhaps it's a little dedication. Equally, it is a Monday evening. We're getting very chilled and relaxed. If you just want to sit back and enjoy the tunes, be our guests. Here's 10cc, and I'm Not In Love, on tonight's Mellow Magic.

0: George Michael, Jesus to a Child, on tonight's Mellow Magic. So a little bit earlier, I was talking about catching up on all my TV shows. It was wonderful over the weekend. And regular listener Calvin has got in touch to say that he watched the England game. Now, Calvin, I didn't watch it, but I heard England did very well, 7-0. So that was a good game to watch, wasn't it? No risk of heartbreak anyway. And Deidre says, Nikki, if you were on Celebrity Traitors, would you be a faithful or a traitor? Deidre, I'm going to be honest with you. I haven't even been asked. Yeah. But what would I be if I was asked, she says, putting it out there? I think I'd like to be a traitor. I don't know how good I'd be at lying. What do you think? Yeah, traitor or celebrity? Let me know. It is the first Mellow Magic of the week, and there's plenty more to come to really help you relax and wind down tonight, especially on a Monday night. From Kenny Rogers and Dolly Parton, we've got Extreme and also the Stereophonics track, which became famous as the theme music for the hit British TV show The Office. You know the one, coming up.
1: Mellow Magic.
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That was Extreme and More Than Words. And before that, we played Islands in the Stream by Kenny Rogers and Dolly Parton. And speaking of Dolly, there is a lovely story in the news today about a new version of her classic song, Jolene, being partly re-recorded in Welsh. Now, this has been done by singer-songwriter Bronwyn Lewis alongside Dolly's niece, Jada Starr. Isn't that fantastic? And I just love that it brings Dolly's music back to her Welsh roots in such a beautiful way. You'll be able to hear it from Friday. And just keeping the Welsh theme going, let's play this for you tonight. It is Stereophonics with Handbags and Glad Rags on tonight's Mellow Magic.

0: Phyllis Nelson and Move Closer this Monday evening. Now, Make Magic the soundtrack whilst you work with And No Repeat Workday. I promise you, you're not going to be disappointed. From 9 until 5 every weekday, we promise you that we won't play the same song twice. So it means that you can leave the radio on whilst at work and not hear a single song repeated, because there's so many great tunes out there and you don't want to hear them again and again and again. And if you're in the office, perhaps you're working from home or you've got the kids at home from the school holidays, you know, whatever it is, let us be the soundtrack to the best variety of relaxing classics and no repeats during your workday. So you can get us on your smart speaker on our Rayo app, or you can listen on Magic's No Repeat Workday tomorrow from 9 o'clock. And I promise you, you won't be disappointed. But if you're looking for relaxing classics now, well, can I suggest that you stick with me, Nikki Chapman, on Mellow Magic for more of this music on the way. From you two, we've got Alicia Keys and my absolute favourite track. It is Tom Odell, which spent 130 weeks in the UK top 100. That was all down to me. No, it wasn't really. I'm going to share it with you shortly.
1: Magic.
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Keys and Falling on tonight's Mellow Magic. Got a lovely message coming from Ruby. She says, my daughter is currently doing a painting of her late French bulldog. She's also just had ankle surgery and is listening to magic as she paints and recovers. Please, can you give her a shout out if possible? Ruby, what a lovely message. You haven't popped your daughter's name on here, but I'm sure she knows who she is. And I hope she's recovering well from her surgery. Okay, whatever you're doing, if you can, I just want you to sit back, relax, and enjoy this song. It is Tom Odell and Another Love on tonight's Mellow Magic.

told you you wouldn't be disappointed. Tom, Adele, and Another Love. It's Nikki Chappers here, and thank you for spending your Monday evening with Mellow Magic. If you give me your next 20 minutes, I'm going to bring you our game, The Mellow Years, plus more beautiful tunes to help you to unwind, including some Marvin Gaye, Rihanna, and a timeless 80s love song by Atlantic Star that climbed

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18: 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It is our second hour of beautiful tunes just for you. 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

0: Playing you, Rihanna, Take a Bow. It is Nikki Chapman here on Mellow Magic. Thank you for starting the week with us. Now, how would you like to win yourself a Magic Radio mug? Because now's your chance as we play this.
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0: Are you ready? It is the Mellow Years. It's our game where we ask you to guess the year of one of our classic mellow tracks. And if you get it right, you can win yourself a much coveted Magic Radio mug. Yes, honestly, you're not going to be disappointed. To help you on the way, we'd like to give you some clues. So, are you standing by? This is what we're after. In the year the song came out that we're going to play you shortly, this mellow anthem was one of the biggest UK singles of the year. Are you ready? That's good, isn't it? The Fugees' version of Killing Me Softly dominated the charts, spending 5 weeks at number one, can you believe? So there you go. Really good clue to start us off with. Pixar's historic first ever fully computer animated feature film, Toy Story, was released in the UK this year. And this was the year that Dolly the sheep was born, becoming the first mammal successfully cloned from an adult cell and making headlines, well, literally all over the world. So if you think you know the year the next song was released, give us a call when we open the lines. Are you ready for the number? 03444 777 888. They're going to open as soon as the next song starts. They're going to close at 9:14. Producer Clara, 9:14, you happy with that? Yes, she is. Yeah. So you don't have that long, do you? We're going to choose one of you at random and we'll be giving you a call back to get you on the show, to have a chat and also hopefully win you that mug. So, are you ready? That number again, 03444 777 888. Which year was this mellow song released, please?

0: and always. And here we are on Mondays, a Mellow Magic, starting the week together. And I wonder whether you decided, just for a change, I'm going to try the Mellow Year, see if I know the right year. Well, if you're trying to get through, the lines are now officially closed. But one of you will be chosen at random. Best of luck. Going to come on here, have a chat with me, and hopefully win yourself that Magic Radio mug. Also on the way, more relaxing classics that you know and love for a start of the week from TLC, Sam Smith, and Champagne's biggest track ever, which was released on Valentine's Day back in 1981.
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0: It is the Mellow Years, the game where we ask you to guess the year of one of our mellow tracks. And if you guess it correctly, you can win yourself a Magic Radio mug. Chosen at random, and I'm delighted to have him on the line. We have Dean from South Wales. Welcome to Mellow Magic, Dean.
3: Thank you for having me, Nikki.
0: Oh, you are welcome. Now, what are you up to this evening?
3: Just spent quite a few hours with my three grandkids, Madison, Maisie and Matthew.
0: What beautiful names, all beginning with M.
3: Yes, yeah, my daughter, yeah, she likes the three M's in fairness, so yes.
0: And are they amazing? Do you love spending time with them?
3: All the time. Yeah, Matthew, 13, Madison, 8, and Maisie, 5.
0: Cool, yeah, you are very special. Good. Yeah, so, do you know what? They're at the ages where you can enjoy them, take them out and have some fun as well.
3: Yes, you know, we take them over Dragon's Den, Folly Farm, up to Peppa Pig World, you know, and we take them away to Gran Canaria.
0: Oh, you know, you're very good.
3: Yes, brilliant, absolutely brilliant in fairness. Special times.
0: Yeah, you get a gold star as a grandparent. Well, let's see if we can win you the Magic Radio mug. I played just that little bit earlier, Celine Dion's All By Myself, for the mug.
3: Yep.
0: What year was that song released as a single, please?
3: Right, that was the year that my daughter was born. Her name's Kirsty Louise Pomeroy. She was born in 1996.
0: Oh, well done. Dean, you got it right. Congratulations. And a Magic Radio mug will be winging its way to you. What a joy having you on the show tonight. Thank you.
3: It's been an absolute pleasure. And, you know, Nikki, I listened to Mellow Magic for donkey's years, and this is the only program I ever listened to.
0: Oh.
3: So it's a proud moment. I'm very humbled, in all fairness.
0: Well, thank you. We are here at Mellow Magic an absolute family, aren't we? And a big hug to you. Thank you so much. Lots of love to you and all the family, and enjoy the rest
3: of the
0: week.
3: Thank you, Nikki. It's very, very much appreciated.
0: Take care, darling. Bye.
3: Bye-bye. Thank you.
0: Bye. Oh, my heart has just melted. Officially, yes, and we'll be playing the Mellow Years at the same time tomorrow.
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0: No One Sings Like Mariah Carey, Always Be My Baby on Mellow Magic. Now, were you listening to Magic Radio Breakfast this morning? To celebrate World James Bond Day, Gok and Harriet were asking everyone to tell us the things you never expect to see James Bond doing. Yeah. My personal favourite was helping his elderly parents with the internet. Isn't that great? Can you imagine Daniel Craig sat down walking his parents through how to send a voice note? We have all been there, haven't we? And remember, Gok and Harriet will be back tomorrow with all your favourite fun and games, including the UK's hardest quiz, The Reflex. That's first thing tomorrow morning. But you can stick with me, Chappers, on Mellow Magic this Monday evening, because I've got more timeless chill tunes still to come from Tapao, Bruno Mars, and the track for Macy Gray, which won her two awards at the 2000 Brit Awards for Best International Breakthrough and also Best International Female Artist. Yeah, all coming up just for you this Monday evening.
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1: It is so lovely to hear from so many of you this evening. A massive thank you. And remember, you can get in touch at any time by emailing me. It is nikki@magic.co.uk, and I spell Nikki, N-I-C-K-I. We don't want your notes to go astray, do we? And I also want to give a shout out to Alex, who's been in touch. He's busy with panto rehearsals at the moment. You see, we're keeping it quite festive, with the Crowthorne Amateur Theatrical Society. Sounds good, doesn't it? A lot of fun, Alex. And I wonder who you're playing. Hopefully, not one of the Ugly Sisters. I think I'll take that role. What do you reckon? Going back to the music now, here's Macy Gray, I Try.

That is a great track, isn't it, for a Monday evening. Macy Gray, I Try For You. It is Chappers. Glad that we can keep you company at the start of a brand new week. Had a lovely message from Selena in Newcastle, County Down, who says, "Hi, Nikki. Please can you say a massive hello to my 9-year-old daughter, Rosha?" God, what a beautiful name. "She listens to magic every night while falling asleep. Could you play Bob Marley to help her drift off? Lots of love from her mum." Well, we do have some Bob Marley coming up in the next hour, so hopefully that will help if she's still awake. Evening to you, Osha. And a quick mention for Simon Williams in Wrexham, who started the week with a little win, he says, by going to Run Club. He's just getting over the lurgy, but is feeling so much better now. There is a little bit going around, isn't there? Hopefully these tunes put a spring back in your step. It is Mellow Magic with me, Nikki Chapman, and thank you for spending your Monday night with us. If you give me 20 minutes, I'll give you some iconic mellow tunes to soundtrack your night from Leanne Rimes. We've also got Michael Jackson, and as I just mentioned, we're heading back to the 70s to bring you a beautiful song from Bob Marley.

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7: Good evening. A perfect soundtrack for a brand new week. It is Monday's Mellow Magic with me, Nikki Chapman.

So we kicked off this hour with Leanne Rimes into Michael Jackson and Cedar Garrett. So good evening and welcome. It is Chappers here. How are we feeling, yeah? Did you have an amazing weekend? Are we big fans of a Monday? Can we get you into the mellow groove for the week ahead? I hope so, because that's what we're hoping to achieve. Two more hours of beautiful, relaxing classics, your favourite songs just for you. And shall we talk about relaxing over the weekend? Yeah, mine was so relaxing, it was horizontal. Yeah, I can't lie. What about you? Did you get out and about? Did you see family? Did you do a park run? Were you moving house? Perhaps you were relocating? I mean, or perhaps you were like me and just watched TV back to back. I quite like a weekend where I can catch up on all my favourite shows. And what is it about the autumn that the TV schedule is so good? I think it's holding our hand because the evenings are getting darker. Shaki, my husband and I, we went through the Great British Bake Off. It was cookie night. I'm not going to give anything away because I don't want to get into trouble. But even watching it a few days later, delicious. Really loved that. We watched Slow Horses, which if you haven't ever seen it, go back to the beginning and start. You are in for a treat. And The Traitors. Yes, producer Clara hasn't seen number two. How can you not see number two? That's how good her weekend was. Me, we watched it. My husband said to me, do you know what? I'm going to watch one with you. I don't think I'll bother watching anymore. Well, he didn't move from the sofa. And then when episode two finished, he's like, can we watch the third one? I was like, no, you're going to have to wait. It is so, so good. Again, I won't go into any detail, but congratulations to everybody involved with that. And if you're walking down the street and you're looking in the shops, everyone seems to be wearing tartan and check and frilly shirts. Thank you very much, Claudia. Great fashion advice. Yeah. So there it is. It is getting darker in the evenings and we do get, I think, better TV on the screens, but also we bring you the best chill tunes as well. And that's not going to stop between now and midnight. Here's Bob Marley and No Woman, No Crime.

0: What a track. That was Diana Ross, When You Tell Me That You Love Me. I'm going to play that one to Nigel Birrell, who sent me a lovely note to say, "Evening, Nikki. My wife Sue and I listen to your programme every night from around 9:30 until we drop off." Well, I'm looking at the clock, so we should still be okay. I bet you're awake. He says, "I'd be very grateful if you could play a song for the love of my life, Sue, who I've been married to for 44 years. I'm going to dedicate Diana Ross to the two of you. Thank you, Nigel, for getting in touch." This is Mellow Magic for your Monday evening, bringing you all the best music to relax to as the week gets underway. Coming up, Spandau Ballet, David Gray, and a great one from the Cranberries, a song that's had three lives in the UK charts, can you believe? First in 1994, then again in 2018, and then once more in 2024. That's what you call a huge hit.
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Nikki here on tonight's Mellow Magic, playing you David Gray and Babylon. We also, at this time in the evening, we feel it's time for some good news, something for you to take into tomorrow, something uplifting. And this is really emotional. It's a very special story about Sir Kevin Sinfield, who is the most amazing man, who has completed his final ultramarathon challenge in memory of his friend and former Leeds Rhino teammate, Rob Burrows. And over the years, it's been in the press, everything that he's done in memory of his teammate, but this is extraordinary. Kevin has run 7 ultramarathons in 7 days. Can you believe that? Visiting all 12 Super League clubs before finishing at Old Trafford ahead of the grand final. And along the way, members of the MND community joined him for an extra mile each day. And this is so wonderful. He was also surprised by some familiar faces joining him, including the Prince and Princess of Wales and Sir Gareth Southgate. But the biggest achievement is what all that effort has raised. Kevin and his team have now raised more than £13 million for MND courses since these challenges began back in 2020. So 13 million over 6 years. And Rob's wife, Lindsay, said Rob would have been incredibly proud of him. Absolutely. And after everything Kevin has done over the last, what, 7 years, 6, 7 years, I think it's hard not to feel incredibly proud of him too. 7 challenges, 7 days, millions raised for people living with MND. And what an incredible achievement.

0: got a power ballad, Air Supply, All Out of Love. That's taking us back to 1980. Now, I think we can all agree, first thing in the morning, last thing at night, there is definitely a chill in the air. During the day, it's not so bad. Don't always need a jacket, but at night, my goodness, it's getting cold. And with thousands of you already listening, it seems that Christmas is starting to arrive. I've got that feeling. It's on the horizon, isn't it? And if you're not quite ready to go fully festive just yet, go on, just a few Christmas presents, you can always ease yourself in with Magic Christmas. It is our sister station and it is back on air, bringing you the best variety of Christmas favourites, from the classics you've loved for years, perhaps to those songs that instantly make it feel like Christmas. So whenever you fancy a little bit of Mariah, a touch of the Pogues or some festive Bublé, you know where to find it. 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So many beautiful songs just for you, but please don't go anywhere, not quite yet, because continuing with Mellow Magic now, I've got more relaxing favourites from some of the world's greatest names, like Gloria Estefan, Westlife, and the incredible Paula Abdul with her first ever ballad released as a single in 1991.
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You heard Paula Abdul into Westlife and Fall Again. And a gorgeous little note from Debbie, who's one of our regular listeners, who says, please can you give a shout out to my loving sister, Julie Beebe. She's had a few health issues, Nikki, and we love her very much. Julie has always been the rock in our family, and I want her to know how much she is adored. So please give her a little mention tonight.

0: It is Nikki with you on this Monday evening. Thank you for letting us keep you company on tonight's Mellow Magic, our little family together. Now, if you give me your next 20 minutes, I'm going to bring you even more music to help you to slow things right down, wherever you are and whatever you're doing. From Prince, Toni Braxton, and the beautiful track from Dido, which was first released, can you believe, back in 1998 on the movie soundtrack for Sliding Doors.
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13: It has just gone 11, and let us guide you into the midnight hour, yeah? So whether you're out and about, perhaps you're at work, you could be in the car, or resting at home, I'm Nikki Chapman with tonight's Mellow Magic.

Toni Braxton and Breathe Again. And we opened this hour with Prince, Purple Rain. That is the perfect track to open after 11, isn't it? It is time now for our Mellow Musings, where we share a thought or a quote, something that you can take into tomorrow. And we're coming to the end of the day now, but we saw that today is National Be Nice Day, which, well, if you ask me, is a pretty good day to have in the calendar, because being nice, let's be honest, it doesn't have to be complicated, does it? It could be something really simple. Walking down the street, giving out a little smile, a kind word, letting someone go in front of you. That's always a lovely thing to do. Walking into a shop and asking the person behind the till how they are. How about checking in on a friend and actually listening to how they are? It might not be a short answer, it could be long, but just being there for them. And we say it on the show a lot, but you really never know what is going on, what someone else might be going through. And that is so true. That little bit of kindness that seems so small to you could mean an awful lot to someone else. It might be the only kind word that they hear all day. Yeah. I mean, when you say it like that, it really does resonate, doesn't it? And I think that's something worth remembering. We don't need a special day to be kind. We don't need to do anything extraordinary. Sometimes those small gestures, taking a little bit of time, reading the room, can make the biggest difference. So as National Be Nice Day comes to an end, perhaps take a little kindness with you into tomorrow. And you never know whose day you might brighten simply by being nice.

0: Look at us. Starting off the week together, we are holding your hand here on Mellow Magic with the best songs to take you through the rest of this evening and into tomorrow. And there's plenty more to come, including Ronan Keating and Barbara Streisand. And later, I'm very happy to have some beautiful music from the Carpenters just for you.
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There is something about Karen Carpenter's voice. It is so soothing and beautiful, isn't it? Producer Clara is the biggest Carpenters fan. She's going to be squeezing some more Carpenters in over the coming weeks. Don't you worry. And we're not going to say anything because we love it as well. Carpenters, yesterday once more here on Mellow Magic. Going to say good evening, happy Monday to Mandy and Firely. She says, hi, Nikki, I've just started my shift and I've got 12 hours ahead of me looking after my patients. I'm hoping it's going to be a quiet evening so I can take a breather and listen to all the tunes on tonight. Night show. Well, we've got Barbara Streisand for you, Woman in Love.

0: 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I mean, that is quite a thought, isn't it? The first episode features Louis Theroux, who probably isn't shocked at all because his face, he's got such a poker face on him, hasn't he? And he gets really honest in this podcast about marriage, about alcohol, aging, and he actually sort of unveils things, his insecurity and his relentless need to achieve. So it's quite enlightening because we see one side of his persona on TV and then he does this podcast and we see another side of him. New episodes are out every Tuesday, so there's a new one tomorrow and you can listen on our Rao app or wherever you get your podcasts. But stick with me tonight, Nikki Chapmers, until midnight on Mellow Magic for more amazing tunes from Terence Trent D'Arby, George Ezra, and the song Shakespeare's Sister spent an amazing 8 consecutive weeks at number one with on the UK singles chart.
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4: 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Getting a little bit skinny.
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George Ezra and Budapest. And I hope we've started the weekend off on the right note for you, holding your hand as Tuesday begins in, well, not that long away at all. Here's Shakespeare's Sister and Stay on tonight's Mellow Magic. If this

So there we have it. Thank you for starting the week with Mellow Magic. Yes, the chilled, beautiful tunes continue after midnight on Magic Radio. And I'll be back tomorrow for more at 8 o'clock.

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1: Radio. Thank you very much, Nicky Chapman. Back with more Mellow Magic tonight from 8 o'clock. We sit 7 nights a week, by the way, so you can always come to us in the evenings after a busy day with school runs and work and busy getting stuff done through the day. Come and relax with us in the evenings. Mellow Magic with Nicky Chapman back tonight from 8. And good to be with you through the night as we go from late Monday into early Tuesday. I'm Paul Hayes, and it's Magic Radio with Sia and Spice Girls coming up. Here's Queen.

Great one from The Cause. I think that's one of my favourites from them, actually. Breathless on Magic Radio, and really good to hear Spice Girls 2 Become One, which of course was a Christmas number one. And, well, a bit more of a chill in the air over the next few days, and it looks like thousands of you are already listening and embracing that festive feeling. So if you're not ready to dive in head first just yet, you can dip a little toe into the festive waters with Magic Christmas. 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

Whitney Houston, How Will I Know, on Magic Radio. Paul Hayes with you. Welcome along with the best variety from the 80s to now to keep going through the night tonight. If you're up late getting stuff done or working through the night on a night shift, stick around with us on Magic Radio. We'll keep you going through the night tonight with Olivia Dean on the way, Man I Need, 80s Nick Kershaw coming up, and here's a great 90s one from Michael Bolton on Magic Radio.

0: Kershaw, Wouldn't It Be Good on Magic Radio into Tuesday morning, 6th of October today. It's going really fast, isn't it? And this week, Digger, the new Tom Cruise film, is in cinemas, and there's Verity. It's a psychological thriller. It looks really, really good with Anne Hathaway and Dakota Johnson, so that could be worth checking out at the cinema. And some very good live music tonight as well. It's quite the week, actually. Catherine Jenkins is in Brighton at the Brighton Dome as part of her 25th anniversary tour. We've got Richard Marx at the London Palladium later. Westlife at First Direct Arena in Leeds with their 25th anniversary tour. And Alison Moyet continues her tour later at Sheffield City Hall, going right back to those Yazoo years. So enjoy if you're going. I've got All Saints coming up, Never Ever, some Pink and Hall & Oates all to come next.
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1: Welcome along. It's Magic Radio. Paul Hayes with you as we go from late Monday into the early hours of Tuesday. Yesterday, by the way, was World James Bond Day. So I don't know if you heard yesterday morning, Gok and Harriet were asking to come up with the things that you'd never see James Bond doing. Some of the best included buying his gadgets off Amazon Prime, hosing out his wheelie bins and helping his elderly parents with the internet. Could you see James Bond doing any of those? Gok and Harriet are back with you later this morning on the Magic Radio Breakfast Show from 6. And if you can give me 20 minutes now, I've got the brilliant Backstreet Boys coming up, some Ellie Goulding and The Calling.
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